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Thank you for joining us this morning. Tim Allen here with a reminder about the old school run. Yes, a couple of tunes, a couple of old school tunes for the school run every weekday, 3:30, only here at Nation Radio.

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22: Top stories this hour. Moscow has threatened the UK with consequences after reports British drones have been used to strike targets deep into its mainland. Kyiv has stepped up its attacks there in recent months. Political commentator Adam Boulton says Moscow must be hurting.
23: It's pretty clear that Russia has been behaving in a hostile way towards the UK with the Litvinenko poisoning, the Skripal poisoning. We're told daily cyber attacks. For a long time, there are already reciprocal sanctions. So this to me is huffing and puffing and showing pain.
22: A Ministry of Defence spokesperson says Britain stands shoulder to shoulder with Ukraine. A senior executive at FIFA has been sacked after criticising Gianni Infantino's failed plan to sell off the World Cup to private investors. Chief Operating Officer Kevin Lamore said staff had been deceived by the president's plans. The Met Office says some areas of the UK will have meaningful rain this week, but nowhere near enough to lift droughts. Heat waves and dry weather have left many areas facing water shortages. The supplier Wessex has imposed a hosepipe ban on customers from today. Families in Stourbridge in the West Midlands have been surveying the damage caused by recent wildfires. 19 homes have been destroyed, including Sandy Shiralker's.
0: Our lives are upside down now. Our passports have gone, our OCI cards are gone. My mother-in-law, she's 90. She's quite poorly back home and my husband needs to travel there. I was traveling for work somewhere as well. So that's all gone now. We can't do it, obviously.
22: Almost 100,000 people have signed a petition calling for a public inquiry into Professor Jason Arday's death. His body was found last Friday, days after resigning from Cambridge University as he denied plagiarism allegations. The Conservatives say they'll remove protections for young workers to help them get summer jobs. The plans include allowing 16 and 17-year-olds to work until midnight at weekends during term time. And JD Weatherspoon has banned customers from playing music or taking calls on speaker. It follows complaints that noise is driving people nuts. From Sky News, I'm AJ Walsh. Nation
1: Radio. It's Tuesday and good morning from Gary Parker at Nation Radio. This is Early Breakfast and on the way, Sister Sledge after The Verve and Bittersweet Symphony. Nation.

Jason Derulo, The Other Side. Before that, we had Sister Sledge, Thinking of You. And just after four, the epic Verve and Bittersweet Symphony from that brilliant album, Urban Hymns, one of my favourites from the 90s. So it's Gary here at Nation Radio playing the best variety of hits on Tuesday morning, the 18th of August. And if you have your birthday today, happy birthday to you in the world of showbiz. You share your birthday with Christian Slater, who is 57 today. And it's a happy birthday to Mika, who is 43.

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0: Ain't No Stopping Us Now, McFadden and Whitehead, and there's Black Box. Right on time from 1989.
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2: Oh, my God. Are you serious? Oh, my God. You just saved my life. I've got another half and three grown-up kids. And we're just about to move in together. After 19 years, they'll be over the moon. Absolutely over the moon, yeah. I've not had a holiday for a couple of years, so I've been struggling a bit, so a massive holiday, for sure. I'll be having a big snowboarding all day in the winter. Well, I meant to do it a few times before, and I just thought, why not? You never know.
0: Absolutely, and we're not stopping there. It's full steam ahead with a whopping £650k to be won this Friday. You could lock away half a meal and still have an extra £150k to have the summer of your dreams. 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
6: The top stories this hour. Russia has threatened the UK with consequences after reports Ukraine's using British drones to strike deep inside its territory. The Ministry of Defence says Britain's committed to providing the equipment Ukraine needs to defend itself against Putin's illegal invasion. FIFA has sacked one of the governing body's most senior figures after he criticised Gianni Infantino's plan to sell part of the World Cup to investors. Chief Operating Officer Keith Lamore said staff had been deceived by the president's plans. The Scottish FA confirmed it will be joining the associations in England, Wales and Ireland in dropping their backing for Infantino's re-election. Chief Executive Ian Maxwell says they have lost confidence and action must be taken.
7: There obviously needs to be a review because the situation we're in is due to a significant failure in governance and transparency and engagement with member associations, and I'm sure UEFA and other confederations will be looking at what happens next.
6: The Environment Agency is urging everyone to make current water reserves last. Wessex is the latest supplier to impose a hosepipe ban on almost 1.5 million customers. Nearly 30 years after rapper Tupac Shakur was murdered, opening statements have begun in the trial of the man accused of orchestrating the killing. Dwayne Keefe D. Davis denies involvement in the 1996 drive-by shooting. Just over 4 in 10 people know how to stop someone from choking to death. St. John Ambulance says too many are dying as a result of bystanders not having the knowledge or confidence to intervene. Callum helped a woman who was struggling in a steak restaurant.
8: Started with back blows, which is kind of basically hitting the person directly between their shoulder blades. After that kind of first round, I can ask the lady if she was still choking, and she's carrying away, I think, from the not being able to breathe for a minute or so.
6: And disabled bus pass holders across England will be able to travel for free round the clock from April next year. The government says it's lifting time restrictions to ease cost of living pressures. From Sky News, I'm AJ Walsh.
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0: Duran Duran, New Moon on Monday, Nation Radio. If you like your early 80s, you will love Beat Surrender on a Sunday night with Steve Power. 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It's Gary on Early Breakfast, and it's Nation with Annie Lennox after current single By the Script.
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0: ABBA, SOS on Nation Radio. Interesting fact of the day, Kate Bush was only 19 when Wuthering Heights became a UK number one single. She became the first woman to reach number one with a song she had written herself. 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

0: the Queen of Soul, Aretha Franklin. Who's zooming who at Nation Radio? So let's talk about music with Dr. Fox is back on Saturday at 5, where you and some very famous faces are in charge of the playlist. 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This week, hear Rita Ora, Matt Goss, and Kelly Jones from Stereophonics doing exactly that. 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Next up, it's Supertramp at Nation. 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
14: The top stories this hour. The Ministry of Defence hit back at threats from Russia, warning there'll be consequences for supporting Ukraine. Moscow's accused the UK of deliberately escalating the conflict by supplying Kyiv with drones. The MOD insists it stands shoulder to shoulder with Ukraine. Almost 100,000 people have signed a petition calling for a public inquiry into the circumstances that led to Professor Jason Arday's death. The academic's body was found last Friday, days after resigning from Cambridge University as he denied plagiarism allegations. A vigil was held in his memory last night where a family statement was read out.
15: The public cruelty Jason was subjected to was too much for any man to bear. The outpouring of love since his death means so much to us.
14: FIFA's chief operating officer has been sacked after criticising Gianni Infantino's World Cup investment plans. Kevin Lamore claimed staff had been deceived about the proposals. And the Met Office says some parts of the UK will have meaningful rain this week, but nowhere near enough to lift droughts.
16: Now for the news here in East Yorkshire and Northern Lincolnshire. Hull set to be one of the stops on the UK's biggest ever suicide prevention tour next year. The Baton of Hope involves people spreading awareness across 60 parts of the country. Mike McCarthy founded it after losing his son Ross in 2021.
17: Ross left a long goodbye letter, and one of the things that he said in the letter is that he wanted us to promote for better mental health provision.
16: Now, Hull and East Yorkshire's Mayor Luke Campbell's welcomed new powers to limit rogue businesses, but says the government needs to do more for small firms. He wants local leaders to have greater control over business rates. The Prime Minister says the changes will give communities a bigger say over what happens on their high street. And plans to redevelop the old Pleasure Island theme park in Cleethorpes are still on hold. Councillors say they'll make a decision as soon as legal checks are done after a later challenge over flooding, wildlife and impacts on other shops. The plans include a Lidl supermarket, two hotels and hundreds of holiday lodges.
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16: Staying dry but cloudy today with a moderate breeze as well. Still feeling quite mild with highs of 22. That's the latest. I'm Olivia Mouncer. Nation
19: Radio. Good morning, it's Alex with you early for a Tuesday. Thank you for being with us. This is Nation Radio. On the way in a moment, music from Somba. I've also been having a look at what's trending. We'll talk about that in just a sec as well. And let's get your Tuesday started with a right classy song from Edwyn Collins.

0: Spandau Ballet and Gold. 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Edwin Collins before it. 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
0: I'm Alex Duffy, having a look at what is trending for your Tuesday morning across Yorkshire and Northern Lincolnshire. I love this. Wetherspoons have decided enough is enough. A complete ban on taking calls on loudspeaker or playing music or videos on loudspeaker. Can we extend this rather than it just being for Wetherspoons? Can it be for everywhere in public, please? And I sometimes get it if it's your kid and maybe they need that little bit of something when you're out and about. But as a grown-up, come on, we can do better. Also trending this morning, it looks like The Voice could be finding their new hosts. Emma Willis, of course, has got the Strictly gig, so she's going to be busy now. The Voice looks like they could be bringing on board Alicia Dixon to do the on-stage hosting bit. And behind the scenes, you know when you're about to go on for your audition, who do you want to stand there and go, oh my gosh, are you feeling okay? Are you feeling nervous? Stacey Solomon looks like the person who it's going to be. Going, oh, are you nervous? Looking forward to that. And Grimsby are looking for

stage of their bid for the Town of Culture. You know, they got shortlisted, looking for, I think, three key roles. So if that's you and you fancy being the person to go, it was me, I helped get Grimsby that Town of Culture, or / I helped Grimsby just miss out on Town of Culture, I guess that could be your role. You can apply for those right now. Good luck. On the way, music for you, Nick Kershaw with Old School, and this Somber Home Wrecker at Nation.

0: Somber and Homewrecker at Nation Radio. Alex Duffy at breakfast with you. Good morning. Tuesday, we're on the 18th of August today, and you know that autumn is sort of just around the corner. This morning, the first morning in ages, when I was getting ready in the spare room, and I was like, I'm going to have to put the big light on. You know, when you're sort of really resisting in the first thing in the morning or the evening, resist putting the lights back on until you absolutely need to. I was like, I literally can't see what I'm doing. I have no choice but to do it. Other half sleeping away next door, all is good. Listen, I hope you're doing all right this morning. Doing okay for Tuesday? It's looking all right. I mean, some more showers around likely again today by the looks of it. But music to cheer us up instead. Ollie Murs on the way. And I've got a question next as well. You're never going to get it. If you want to get ahead of the game and see that question before, like anybody else in all of Yorkshire and Northern Lincolnshire, I've already put it on Facebook this morning. If you get on Facebook, Nation Radio Yorkshire, you can find the question on there. You can leave your guess as a comment, and it's here on the radio after an early look at the roads in just a minute. Nation Radio.
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6: I'm Greg Edwards. Good morning. Out on the motorways so far this morning. Traffic is on the move. It's looking okay on the M62, both east and westbound on the sensors. Fine as well on the M18 and also the M180. Off the motorways, roadworks continue south of Beverley, affecting both the A1079 and the A164 around Jock's Lodge. Some restrictions in place, so expect delays at the busy times. Traffic around Hull is on the move on the main routes in and out of the city so far.
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0: really is the best variety of hits. Nick Kershaw with The Riddle. Before it, Ollie Murs, I've got Lady Gaga to play you in just a moment. It's Nation Radio Yorkshire. I'm Alex Duffy. Good morning. Right now, I've got a question, and you're never going to get it.
1: Alex Duffy's never going to get it.
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0: Straight in with this morning. Can you work out the answer to my question? 22% of workers admit to doing this during online meetings. What is it? 22% of workers admit to doing this during online meetings. What is it? You know what it is. You get the invite to one of those Teams calls or Zoom or something, and 22% of workers admit to doing this during those meetings. What do you reckon the answer is? Send me a guess right now. Although, be aware, be prepared. I'm telling you, you're never going to get it. Prove me wrong this morning. You can message on WhatsApp with your guess. 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Or Facebook, Nation Radio Yorkshire. I've just put the question on there. You can see it. Have a guess this morning and you never know. You could be the person taking the glory for yourself. Although, I'm telling you, 22% of workers admit to doing this during online meetings. What is it? That's my question. You're never gonna get it. Get in touch this morning whilst I play you Lady Gaga. This is The Dead Dance. It's Nation Radio for Tuesday. Hiya.

0: those all-time greats, Prince and the Song, the most beautiful girl in the world. This is Nation Radio. It's Alex Duffy at breakfast with you, asking you my question this morning. You're never going to get it. 22% of workers admit during those online work meetings they're doing this. What is it? Thank you for getting in touch so far this morning. Hello to Heidi, who is off to a work day. She's off into the office today in Hull. She says, morning, Alex. Do we do housework during those online meetings? She says, hoovering, put the washing on, etc. I do. She says, it's not my fault my camera is permanently broken, but have a good day. It's the wrong answer. It's not doing housework during those online meetings, but what are 22% of people doing? Find out next. You're never going to get it. Make me a
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0: First, though, this I guarantee someone is going to get £650,000 landing in their bank account this Friday before your head hits the pillow. 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
18: I'm Greg Edwards. Out on the motorways, traffic is on the move. It's looking good on the M18 in the area and also the M62. Roadworks are underway still in Hull on Chanterlands Avenue. Temporary lights, they're working on the electricity cables for a few more days near to the Murrayfield Road junction, so do expect a few delays from time to time as the work progresses. At Dunswell, you'll find temporary lights on the A1174 on Beverley Road for work on the water mains, so expect delays around the Sicy Lane junction.
2: Travel
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0: Madonna, a bit of open heart stuff this morning. This is Nation Radio Yorkshire. Hello, I'm Alex Duffy. I've got a question, and you're never going to get it.
1: Alex Duffy's never going to get it.
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0: This morning, I want to know, 22% of workers admit doing this during online meetings. What is it? Let's get this out. John in Scunthorpe says, is it sitting with just their underwear on below the waist? Yeah, you have to stand up to get the door and you're like, oh. Wrong answer. Tracy says, is it messaging work friends about said meeting? Oh, during the meeting. I've done that. Wrong answer. Sam says, is it letting one rip? No. Kelly's gone for, morning Alex, is it muting them? What, yourself or muting? Everyone on the conversation. It's not the right answer. I want to know, 22% of workers admit to doing this during online meetings. And that was it. A lot of guesses revolving around that and what you're wearing this morning, which was the wrong answer. The right answer. 22% of us in meetings have had another tab with some online shopping on it, if that was your answer. Well done, it's a win for me today. I will take that fanfare to the bank.

0: choosing Texas on Nation Radio. It's Alex Duffy at breakfast with you. The rugby league season is almost at a conclusion already. It feels like we started. We blinked and now it's about to finish. But Hull KR are about to get three home games in a row on the way. Meanwhile, Hull FC have only got one home game left of the season. And on the website right now, your chance to be there, actually, if you fancy heading to the MKM Stadium, Hull FC's final home game of the season is against Warrington Wolves, Saturday 29th of August, 5:30pm kickoff. And we've got a family pass for you, two adults and two children. If you want to be at the MKM Stadium for Hull FC's final home game of the season, all you need to do, tell us you want the tickets on the website, nationplayer.com, select Nation Radio Yorkshire, enter there, it's free. 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Good luck. Coming up, Olivia Rodrigo and a big 90s dance one next. 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
14: My beans have been to Mexico. 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My beans were with me in Italy, then came with me to Greece. I slurped their sauce on Spanish shores. I nibbled them in Nice. My Heinz beans have seen the world. 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
17: The top stories this hour. Russia's warning the UK it'll have to pay a high price for its continued support for Ukraine. It's following reports British drones have been deployed by the Ukrainian armed forces. The Ministry of Defence insists the UK stands with Ukraine. Organisers say thousands of people have turned out for a vigil overnight for Professor Jason Ardaie. Cambridge University's youngest professor was found dead on Friday, days after resigning from the Faculty of Education as he denied plagiarism allegations. The Environment Agency is urging everyone to make current water reserves last. It says some rain's been forecast, but nowhere near enough to bring much of England and Wales out of drought. And Glasgow is once again being transformed into Gotham City as the upcoming Batman movie kicks off filming there. George Howe, who created the UK's first official college course dedicated to the Caped Crusader, says it's no surprise production crews just keep coming back to Scotland's biggest city.
18: The architecture we have in Glasgow looks authentically like places like Chicago and New York. For a lot of studios coming over here, it's also a great deal cheaper.
19: Now for the news, here in East Yorkshire and Northern Lincolnshire, Hull's one of the places the Baton of Hope project's heading to next year, which is an initiative aimed at raising awareness on suicide prevention. 60 parts of the country will be targeted. Mike McCarthy is the founder of the group. He lost his son to suicide 5 years ago.
20: You know, we have trophies and medals for every different sport which celebrate our physical selves, and there's been nothing that celebrates our mental fitness.
19: A new study suggests 3 in 10 people in Yorkshire and the Humber don't realise choking can become life-threatening in minutes without first aid. Research from St John's Ambulance shows around 45% in the region don't know how to give back blows to someone choking. The charity is now looking to increase its teaching of the life-saving skill. And a decision on the future of Cleethorpes' former Pleasure Island theme park continues to be delayed. Councillors say legal checks need to finish after last-minute concerns about flooding, wildlife and effects on other retailers. Plans include a supermarket, 2 hotels and over 200 holiday lodges.
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19: Staying dry but cloudy today with a moderate breeze as well. Still feeling quite mild with highs of 22. That's the latest. I'm Olivia Mouncer.
0: Morning. Coming up, someone from a girl band could be turning up as the new presenter of a big show on the telly. Which girl band and which TV show? Find out in a couple of minutes. Hadaway as well.

0: Away on Nation Radio Yorkshire. It's Alex Duffy at breakfast with you Tuesday morning. Cloudy across Yorkshire and Northern Lincolnshire today then. Some showers likely overnight tonight.
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0: Here's what's trending this morning. The Voice obviously looking for new hosts because Emma Willis is off to do Strictly Come Dancing. Who's going to tell people that they've got through when the celebrities spin their chairs around for them? Well, it looks like that role might well go to Alicia Dixon. Yep, former Mystique singer could find herself on stage telling you that that people have got through. Meanwhile, who's going to do the backstage role of like going, oh my gosh, are you excited? Good luck. Stacey Solomon. I don't know if I'm in a zone where I want to be focused, where I want to get ready, where I want to channel my energy. If Stacey Solomon is the opposite of all of that, so it could make great television, that coming soon. Also trending this morning, Grimsby are looking for people to help them with their Town of Culture bid. You know, they got through the first hurdle. They've got shortlisted as one of the potential towns of culture. And they're looking for people to turn that into a winning bid. So maybe if that's you and you've got some ideas, get in touch with them. And it could be that. And Wetherspoons have decided enough is enough is enough is enough. They're banning people from making phone calls on loudspeakers. They're banning people from playing music and videos on loudspeakers as well. And I would like to extend this, not just from Wetherspoons pubs, but to everywhere in public, please. Come on. When you're on public transport, you're a grown-up. Put your earphones in. What do you think, that we all want to hear what you're doing? You do. I mean, I'm well aware that

I am broadcasting these words and that you are hearing everything that we're doing this morning. But yeah, let's make it happen on the way. Coming up, actually, if you and I owned a pub, what would the rules be? First, this, Olivia Rodrigo at Nation.

0: Olivia Rodrigo, the woman who's got a new collaboration with Lego that was out last month. This is a little Lego guitar, and she hid loads of Lego copies of her album around the world as well. I mean, she didn't personally fly into record stores everywhere, do you know what I mean? This is Nation Radio. I'm Alex Duffy. I was just saying, Weatherspoons decided to call time on people playing music out loud on their phones or watching a video out loud on their phones or having a call out loud on their phones. Love it. I'm very much on board for this everywhere. Can we make rules? All right, if you and I were joint landlords of a new pub and we can have one rule each, what rule are you having in our pub? I'll come in with my rule as well first. I'll go first. So the rule that I want in my pub that you and I jointly own. Anyone who does this single file queuing nonsense, you're barred.
1: Get out of my pub!
0: Yeah, you stand behind someone else in one single file queue for no reason. That's it, I'm afraid.
1: Get out of my pub!
0: But what is it for you, the one rule that you want to have when you and I jointly run a pub? What's the rule? So Weatherspoons are banning the music from out loud. I'm joining people from being in a single file queue. What is your one rule you're going to have in our pub? We'll make a list this morning. We'll stick it up on the chalkboard. WhatsApp me right now. 07740 938 500. That is the WhatsApp number. Send me a message or a voice note. If we're running a pub, we're allowed one rule each in a pub. Mine is no single file queuing. What's yours? We'll get to these. I'm looking forward to this. Send me yours. We'll talk about it after Simple Minds with a throwback next.
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16: I'm Greg Edwards. Traffic's on the move on the main route so far this morning. It's coping well going in and out of Hull on Beverley Road along with Heddon Road and Holderness Road. On the M62, there is an eastbound lane closure, so going towards Hull on the Ouse Bridge between junctions 36 and 37 for some emergency repairs. But traffic is coping well. If you're out and about in Howden, roadworks are underway still on Hull Road, the B1230. Temporary lights, they're working on the gas main, so expect some queues.
14: Travel
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0: Four Seasons on Nation Radio. The musical with all their songs is back at Whole New Theatre next month. End of September, Jersey Boys is brilliant if you get the chance to go and see it. Good morning, Alex Duffy at breakfast with you. That's me. Wetherspoons have said they're going to ban people from playing music or videos or calls out loud on their phone in the pubs. Love this idea. So if you and I are joint landlords of a new pub and we can have one rule each, what rule are we having in our pub? I'm going with the rule, anyone single file queuing, and I'm afraid...
1: Get out of my pub!
0: Yeah. What would your rule be? Thank you for getting in touch with these so far. Holly is heading to work on Chance Ave and she says, Alex, as someone who's worked in a pub, anyone who waves money at you or waves their card at you can get lost. Holly!
1: Get out of my pub!
0: We'll be saying that to anyone who does that, absolutely. Send me yours, WhatsApp me with a message or a voice note if you like, 07740 938 500. What would your rule be? This one from Adam in Hull.
2: Taking a picture of your food.
0: Oh.
2: That needs to stop. But, oh, there's a picture of my food. Oh, look at this.
0: Yeah, do you know what? If we as much as glimpse a camera phone pointing at a plate, then I'm afraid...
1: Get out!
0: Exactly. What's yours? Message me right now, 07740 938 500 on WhatsApp. Here's Mimi Webb.

0: One Direction at Nation Radio Yorkshire. Mimi Webb before it. Hello, it's Alex Duffy at breakfast with you. You and I are running a pub. What is the one rule that you want to have in the pub? My rule, anyone single file queuing, that's it.
1: Get out of my pub!
0: Love Shelley in Grimsby who's coming with this. She says, morning, Alex. Anyone who says, what's your Wi-Fi password before saying hello is banned. Shelley.
1: Get out!
0: I'm so on board. Let me know yours. WhatsApp 07740938500. More of those this morning and my Duff note before 8. Make me a winner. 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It could be in your bank account this Friday. 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
4: I'm Greg Edwards. It's slow now going into Hull on Holderness Road between the Crooked Billet and the Mount Pleasant Junction by the Retail Park. It's slow inbound as usual on the A63 on Roger Millward Way towards Great Union Street as well, with some congestion on Great Union Street itself. Traffic's fine over the Humber Bridge. Out on the M62 on the Hull bound side, there's a lane closure on the Ouse Bridge between junctions 36 and 37 for some emergency repairs, but traffic is coping well.
2: Travel
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0: love.
1: Anne-Marie getting nostalgic for 2002. Well, it was 24 years ago now, so... I know, I had to check it twice myself, but it's true. Thank you for getting Nation Radio on. Cloudy today, chance of showers overnight tonight, but should stay dry for most of us until then. And by the way, 2 weeks today, September. I know. Freedom Festival is then back in Hull from Thursday the 3rd of September to Sunday the 6th of September. What I love about Freedom Festival is it transforms the city centre. What I love about Freedom Festival is when it's a performance and you don't realise and you're just walking down the street and suddenly something happens. Those are some of my favourite ones. And also the big spectacular productions. Incredible. I love all the free stuff that you can do as well. So, if you haven't had a look yet, this year's Freedom Festival, there is, for example... AI Thenetic. Now, this is a moving stage 20 metres above the ground and a big old performance on there. It will be incredible. There's also 10,000 Hours, a production at Hull Truck Theatre, and there's an immersive dance experience called The Butterfly Who Flew Into a Rave that's going to be in a secret city centre location. I love stuff like this. Like I said, loads of it is free. So to get your tickets and to see what the free stuff is in Hull City Centre over that amazing 4 days, we'll put it on the website for you. Nationplayer.com. Click on Nation Radio Yorkshire. Have a look on there and find out the amazing stuff that's at Freedom Festival this year. It is just over 2 weeks away, 3rd to the 6th of September. Nationplayer.com, select Nation Radio Yorkshire, and we'll see you there for this year's Freedom Festival. Right, my Duff Note coming up after Holly Humberstone at Nation.

0: This is Nation Radio for Yorkshire and Lincolnshire, where Holly Humberston grew up in Lincolnshire and says she had to kind of go elsewhere to find live music opportunities. So she wants to kind of give back and make sure that future generations have those. It's like Callum Scott has said the same thing for East Yorkshire, said that growing up in and around Hull, that he now wants to give back and make maybe some sort of festival or something. I love that. Thank you for getting us on. Alex with you for early on a Tuesday. Whether you're off to Hull KR tonight, they take on Warrington Wolves at Craven Park, and at Bridlington Spa, Taylor Mania as well. So whether you're going to the event where you'll be singing your heart out, or the Taylor Swift thing. Right now, time for this. Duff, duff, duff, duff, duff, duff, duff, duff, duff, note. It's the beginning of a song. It's the first note. I'm calling it the Duff Note because why not? So today's Duff Note, I faced criticism recently that some people found these too easy. So today's is not that. Today's is short. Today's is difficult. I want the title and artist, what's at me with those two things, and your name and where are you and all of that. To today's Duff Note, here it is. That's all you're getting. It's repeated and then there's a different note. So what's that? It is the Duff Note today. I want the artist and title, please, on WhatsApp right now. Who are you and where are you? And WhatsApp me, 07740938500 on WhatsApp. With today's Duff Note, 30 seconds of people with the right answer. Your shout-outs are next. But what is it? Duff, Duff, Duff, Duff, Duff, Duff, Duff, Duff, Duff, Duff Note.
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18: Top stories this hour. The Ministry of Defence has hit back at threats from Russia, warning there'll be consequences for supporting Ukraine. Moscow has accused the UK of deliberately escalating the conflict by supplying Kyiv with drones. The MOD insists it stands shoulder to shoulder with Ukraine. FIFA has sacked a senior member of staff over the fallout from Gianni Infantino's controversial World Cup investment plans. Chief Operating Officer Kevin Lamore had publicly criticised the president of World Football's governing body. The Met Office says some parts of the UK will have meaningful rain this week, but nowhere near enough to lift droughts. And filming for the next Batman movie is getting underway in Glasgow, which has been transformed into Gotham City, kind of. Superfan George Howie says it's all very exciting.
19: We've got some of the yellow Gotham-style kind of taxis and vehicles marked Gotham Water and Power. Set dressing work has took place beneath the Kingston Bridge, Glasgow murals beneath the bridge, temporarily covered.
20: Now for the news, here in East Yorkshire and Northern Lincolnshire and Hull is to become one of the stops on the UK's biggest ever suicide prevention tour next year. The Baton of Hope involves people spreading awareness across 60 parts of the country. Mike McCarthy founded it after his 31-year-old son Ross died 5 years ago.
21: Ross left a long goodbye letter, and one of the things that he said in the letter is that he wanted us to promote for better mental health provision.
20: Now, less than half of people in Yorkshire and the Humber say they'd know how to stop someone choking by giving back blows correctly. The St John's Ambulance studies also reveal 3 in 10 don't recognise how quickly it becomes life-threatening without first aid. And plans to redevelop the old Pleasure Island theme park on Cleethorpes is still on hold. Councillors say they'll make a decision as soon as legal checks are done after late challenges over flooding, wildlife and the impact on other shops. The plans for the site include a little supermarket, 2 hotels and hundreds of holiday lodges. An emergency repair works taking place on the Ouse Bridge. One lane is shut heading east. Traffic said to be coping well.
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20: Staying dry but cloudy today with a moderate breeze as well. Still feeling quite mild with highs of 22. That's the latest. I'm Olivia Mouncer.
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0: Morning, I'm Alex. Right, some of the hardest things in the world are steel, diamond, and today's Duff Note, which is you telling me the song that starts with this note. That is today's Duff Note. What is it? What's that mean? The title and artist right now. Find out if you're right after Robbie Williams now.
23: Alex

Olivia Dean, and man, I need it. It's Nation Radio for Tuesday morning. Bit of a cloudy one today. Some rain around overnight again tonight. We don't mind now, do we? Don't mind a bit of that. On the way in just a moment, I was about to tell you the song, but it's literally the answer to this. Duff, duff, duff, duff, duff, duff, duff, duff, duff, note. My duff note. I play you the first note, the duff note of a song that's coming up. You tell me what it is. If you're right, you get a shout out. Well, as many as I can do in 30 seconds. I've got the music here. I said it was a super tricky one this morning. One of the hardest. But getting it right, did you know what it was? Because these people did. Well done, too. Steve in Melton. Kelly in Beverly is working till 8pm tonight. Matty Boyo, James Lee, the Ideal Boilers gang. Cherie, who's in Hull, taking her mum for a birthday breakfast. Louise in Grimsby on her way to a work meeting in Lincoln. Simon in Withernsea's got a day off. He says he needs to get the suitcases down from the loft for a holiday next week. That's a two-man job, surely. Zoe is in Patrington, driving to a farm in Nottingham. Emma and Alice are hopefully bagging tickets for Hull KR's game tonight. Rachel is having a super hard one today. And Karen, off to see the Robins tonight as well, has got it right. And Jen, I can't tell you what Jen's up to, but it would be fun. Did you know today's duff note was Aztec Camera? Somewhere in my heart on the...

0: And Somewhere in My Heart on Nation Radio. That was my Duff note today. I played you just the first note of it, which was tricky from just that bit. We'll do another one tomorrow. Lots of wrong guesses today, by the way. Good morning and welcome to our pub. Yeah, you and I have started a pub. What rule would you have in the pub? I've loved these. I like the one earlier saying that people who take pictures of their food will be banned from the pub. Anyone who says, what's your Wi-Fi password before saying hello would be banned from the pub. I like this one, though. It says, morning, Alex. It's a sports-themed pub, but has a lifetime ban for Manchester United and Leeds United supporters. What would your rule be? WhatsApp me now, 07740 938 500. Yours after Panic at the Disco next. 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
21: I'm Greg Edwards. It remains really busy going into Hull this morning on the A63 Roger Millward Way, taking about 15 minutes to get through the slow traffic towards the Great Union Street junction on the centres. It's also slow inbound on Holderness Road between the Crooked Billet and the Mount Retail Park turnoff. On the M62 Hull bound, there is a lane closure for emergency repairs on the Ouse Bridge between junctions 36 and 37, although traffic looks to be coping well, according to the centres.
2: Travel
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0: Michael Sambello and Maniac on Nation Radio Yorkshire. As far as one hit wonders go, what I love about this, so it was a song from the movie Flashdance, wasn't it, back in the 80s. One hit wonder is only top 40 really anywhere. And that song earned Grammy nominations, Oscar nominations, Golden Globe nominations. Like, if you're going to do a one-hit wonder, at least do it in some style, and he definitely did, right? Happy Tuesday. Hello and welcome to the pub that you and I now jointly run, by the way. This is because, I don't know if you saw, Wetherspoons say they're banning people from playing musical videos out loud on their phone. No more will you be allowed to have a phone call on loudspeaker. I'm very much on board with this. So instead, if you and I are running a pub, what one rule do you want to have? You and I can have a rule each. My rule, I'm going with you're not allowed queuing in single file through the pub. Lifetime ban, I'm afraid.
1: Get out of my pub!
0: Yeah, thank you for yours on this. Hello to Lindsay in Barton upon Humber, who says, Alex, anyone who asks, can I get a straw? And then leaves it untouched in the drink is barred.
1: Get out!
0: Love it. Hello to Carl, who says what annoys him in the pub is when the pub advertises that they will have the football on, and then you go and they have a singer or bingo with the football on silent. We should do that the other way around then. If that's advertised, we'll put the singer on silent and the singer can just mime with the football on loud. Otherwise...
1: Get out of my pub!
0: And Pat Spinard says, morning, Alex. No kids... But dogs are allowed. She says they're much better behaved than most kids. Mine sits under the table. All right. But where does your dog go?
1: Get out of my pub!
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0: Owen and walking in Memphis on Nation Radio Yorkshire. Okay, I'll play the first of three home games in a row at Craven Park tonight. Good luck to them. And a couple of days away from somebody getting their Friday fish and chip feast as well. If you haven't entered this yet, it's on our website. And our Friday feast, thanks to Pollard's Place, could be yours. We're talking a big old fish and chip feast for four of you. All you need to do, get on the website, nationplayer.com, select Nation Radio Yorkshire, and that could be you this week. On the way, music in just a moment. Taylor Mania taking place at Bridlington Spa tonight. Big thing for Taylor Swift fans. One of her biggest songs in just a minute. Make me a winner. Upgrade your summer with Nation Player. Or how about enough money for you to go around the world watching her live when she does her next tour? That could be your dream, couldn't it? Is that the sort of thing you'd do? Or is it just like buying the house of your dreams outright? Or the fanciest car? Or taking several years off work? Or making sure the kids are sorted? 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
17: Morning, Greg Edwards. Hullbound traffic is slowing down on the A63 on Roger Millward Way towards Great Union Street. It's still taking about 10 minutes to get through, according to the sensors. And there's some slow traffic inbound on Holderness Road between the Crooked Billet and the Mount Pleasant Junction by the retail park. It's congested still on Great Union Street as well. If you're using the M62 on the Hullbound side on the Ouse Bridge between junctions 36 and 37, emergency repairs have closed a lane, although traffic's coping.
14: Travel
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week, chic. What a week. The weather, bleak. Well, I mean, not bleak. It's just cloudy. Showers again overnight tonight. Should stay dry for most of us until then. Good morning, Nation Radio Yorkshire. I'm Alex Duffy. I've been asking on the show this morning, what rule would you have if you and I ran a pub together? Wetherspoons are banning playing music out loud on your phone. I'm all for it. I've got your top five from everything you've said this morning. Let's do them right now. Top five rules that we want to implement in our pub. This, Adam and Hull, number five. People who take pictures of their food. In at number four, Lindsay in Barton upon Humber says asking for a straw, then not using it. In at number three, Shelley, anyone who says what's your Wi-Fi password before saying hello is barred. Holly at work in Chance Ave says anyone at the bar who waves money or a card to get bar staff attention is thrown out. And in at number one, Chris says the pub won't have a jukebox. It'll just play Nation Radio all day. And if you've got a problem with that... Coming up after Alex Warren, we look ahead to the Golden Hour, an hour of songs. What

0: and across Yorkshire and Northern Lincolnshire on Nation Radio. It's Alex Duffy at breakfast with you. It's been fun to talk about our pub.
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0: Oh, that has just closed, I'm afraid. Look, in just a moment, we're getting into the golden hour. Play along an hour of songs this morning. From the year of Lips Inc's biggest song, Funky Town, coming up. Arguably Joy Division's biggest as well. The year of Love Will Tear Us Apart. You'll hear this. And Pretenders followed up the massive Brass in Pocket with this, Talk of the Town. In what year? All of those songs on the way. The Golden Hour with clues for you next at Nation Radio.
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10: The top stories this hour. Russia's warned the UK the deeper its involvement in the Ukraine war, the higher price it will pay. It's threatening Britain with consequences following reports the Ukrainian military's used British drones to strike Russian territory. Labour's Lillian Greenwood has this response.
17: The Russians should be clear that our resolve remains completely steadfast in backing our friends in Ukraine and providing them with the equipment they need.
10: A man's been charged with manslaughter over the death of a man bitten by a dog in West Yorkshire on Saturday. A German shepherd's been seized. Opening statements have begun at the trial of a man accused of organising the killing of legendary rapper Tupac Shakur nearly 30 years ago. Dwayne Keefe D. Davies denies murder. And a major UK city is once again being transformed into Gotham City as the upcoming Batman movie kicks off filming. Superfan George Howie says it's no surprise production crews keep coming back to Glasgow.
18: The architecture we have in Glasgow, it looks authentically like places like Chicago and New York. For a lot of studios coming over here, it's also a great deal cheaper.
19: Now for the news, here in East Yorkshire and Northern Lincolnshire, it's been announced a major initiative aimed at suicide prevention is to come to Hull. The Baton of Hope will visit 60 places next year. Mike McCarthy founded it after losing his son Ross in 2021.
20: Baton of Hope Tour 27 will be the biggest suicide prevention initiative ever witnessed in the United Kingdom.
19: Now, a new study suggests 3 in 10 people in our region don't realise choking can become a life-threatening situation in minutes without first aid. Research from St John's Ambulance show around 45% in Yorkshire and the Humber don't know how to give back blows to someone choking. The charity is looking to increase their education programme. And a decision on the future of Cleethorpes' former Pleasure Island theme park continues to be delayed. Councillors say legal checks need to finish after last-minute concerns about flooding, wildlife and other effects on retailers. Plans include a Lidl, 2 hotels and over 200 holiday lodges. And finally today, there could be some disruption on the Ouse Bridge this morning. One lane heading east is shut for emergency repairs.
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19: Staying dry but cloudy today with a moderate breeze as well. Still feeling quite mild with highs of 22. That's the latest. I'm Olivia Mouncer.
0: Morning, it's Alex with you. I've got an hour of songs from 1 year, including in just a moment the first song that went top 5 for Madness. And first, we start the golden hour with this from Lips Inc. But what year is it? The

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was that one. My Girl on Nation Radio Yorkshire. It's Alex Duffy at breakfast with you. What year do you reckon we've gone back to this morning with these songs then? Starting with Lip Sync and Funky Town and that from Madness. Something around here was in the news on Friday, and in this year, it opened. Find out what that is in a few minutes' time. It is the year the Queen became the first British monarch to visit the Vatican. In what year? Pretenders, talk of the town on Nation Radio's Golden Hour.

0: clue like this on the Golden Hour today, but I'm gonna. In this year, the Summer Olympic Games were held in Moscow. And also, you know, Friday last week, it was in the news that the Arctic Corsair, the trawler that's been converted into a museum to be a tourist attraction, was floated back up the River Hull into its new berth. And a lot of the bridges had to be opened, including Mighton Bridge on the A63. Well, in this year, that bridge was finished and opened for the first time. It's the same year as the boss of Grimsby Town, David Artell, was born. But what year is it? ABBA had a big song I'm playing next.
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3: 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Expect tracks from his latest album Glow, including Vintage, alongside some of his biggest hits. 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

0: Diana Ross and My Old Piano on Nation Radio's Golden Hour, written for her by Nile Rodgers and Bernard Edwards from Chic, who I played earlier on as well, actually. What year do you reckon we've gone back to on the Golden Hour this morning? It was a year of some big things happening, like this movie.
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0: The second Star Wars film was released in the same year that M&S started selling sandwiches. But what year is it? 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

0: Liquid Gold on Nation Radio's Golden Hour. From the year Juliet Bravo was on the telly, and I played Pretenders earlier. They were in Hull at Hull Uni Students Union in this year. Dex's Midnight Runners played there as well in this year. Meanwhile, at the Welly, Thompson Twins and Echo and the Bunnymen. What year have we gone back to? What's that mean right now? 07740 938 500 with your guess to the year this morning. And find out if you're right after Blondie next.
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0: In Stephanie Mills, the Grammy Award for Best R&B Song and Best Female R&B Vocal Performance, beating the likes of Aretha Franklin and Diana Ross and Roberta Flack. In what year was the song released? Now, let's find out.
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0: Michelle in Grimsby's got the year right. She remembers leaving primary school and going up to big school in this year. Sandy's got it right as well. Well done to Fiona, who's got the right year. Des is another who's got it right. John in Scunthorpe got it from the big clues of the Queen visiting the Vatican and the Olympic Games in Moscow in this year. Hello to Piers, who remembers being at school as well and listening to ABBA in this year. And Sandy, did you get it right though this morning? The year 1980. That's it. 1980 is the year we gone back to on the Golden Hour. It's the year of one final song, and is this one from Genesis at Nation Radio.

0: got the year right on the Golden Hour. We'll do it again tomorrow for you. More memories, more songs, more clues. I'm back in the morning from 6. I shall leave you with Griffo in just a moment. He's got the song. Do you remember when the Canadian teamed up with a Spice Girl? No, sadly, it's not Michael Bublé and Jerry Halliwell. Find out who it is. He's got that song next.
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19: top stories this hour. The Ministry of Defence has hit back at threats from Russia, warning there'll be consequences for supporting Ukraine. Moscow has accused the UK of deliberately escalating the conflict by supporting Kyiv with drones. The MOD insists it stands shoulder to shoulder with Ukraine. A 55-year-old man is due in court today charged with manslaughter after a man died after he was bitten by a dog in Wakefield on Saturday. A German shepherd has been seized. In Las Vegas, opening statements have begun at the trial of a man accused of organising the killing of legendary US rapper Tupac Shakur nearly 30 years ago. The case was revived after the 63-year-old who denies murder publicly discussed the shooting in a memoir. Chief Deputy District Attorney Bino Palal addressed the jurors.
20: You will learn that Dwayne Davis got the gun, that he got into a white Cadillac.
19: And the rate at which grocery prices in the UK are rising has eased to its lowest level for nearly 2 years. Supermarket prices went up by 2.1% in the 4 weeks to the 9th of August.
21: Now for the news here in East Yorkshire and Northern Lincolnshire. Hull is one of the places that the Baton of Hope project will head to next year. That's an initiative aimed at raising awareness on suicide prevention. 60 parts of the country will be targeted. Mike McCarthy is the founder of the movement. He lost his son to suicide 5 years ago.
22: You know, we have trophies and medals for every different sport which celebrate our physical selves, and there's been nothing that celebrates our mental fitness.
21: Police are searching for a wanted man from Hull. They're looking to locate 30-year-old Christopher Hodgson as part of an investigation into several offences, including assault and criminal damage. Officers say extensive inquiries have so far failed to find him. Less than half of people in our region say they'd know how to stop someone from choking by giving back blows. The St John's Ambulance study also revealed 3 in 10 don't recognise it can become life-threatening quickly without first aid. And emergency repair works taking place on the Ouse Bridge. One lane is shut heading east. Traffic said to be coping well.
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21: Cloudy and dry through the afternoon. A moderate breeze too. Highs of 22 Celsius. That's the latest. I'm Olivia Mouncer.
23: Hope you're good. Tuesday morning on Nation. My name's Griffo. All across Yorkshire with the best variety of hits. David Bowie coming up. Brian

0: David Bowie, love his 80s stuff. He worked with Nile Rodgers on that album, of course. Let's Dance on Nation Radio. Bryan Adams and newly married Melanie C, When You're Gone. And the Sugar Babes, About You Now.
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0: And here we are, Tuesday morning, feeling good today. Hopefully you are too. Thanks to Alex Duffy. Back tomorrow morning from 6. And another amazing gold now. Gets me singing my head off. Didn't get the year right today, though. There's a chance to put that right tomorrow morning from 9 o'clock. Coming up, guess the ad on a two-day rollover. Plus, Friday drive time, we will give away £650,000. It's a lot of money. I bet you, like me, are spending that in your head right now. Think of some nice things to buy. If you want to enter, 10 minutes, give me that, and I will tell you how. Bananarama coming up from the 80s now. Snow Patrol and Kylie. These alarms. Nation Yorkshire.

0: And the new tune by Snow Patrol and Kylie, which is rather nice. It's called These Alarms. I'm Griffo. Talking of alarms, my alarm did have to wake me up this morning because I had such a great night's sleep last night. I think I got 9 hours. And usually when I get that kind of sleep, I feel tired the next day. But today, I feel really good. Hopefully you do too. Thanks for checking out the show right through your workday from Yorkshire with details on how you can win £650,000. Make me a winner on Friday drive time. We've got Guess the Ad on a two-day rollover and next, Delamitri. Nation
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0: Yorkshire, hello, Tuesday morning, Griffo here. It's a song that's been sampled so many times over the years. I mean, off the top of my head, Will Smith, Men in Black, it's the MIBs. Fast Love, George Michael, it's Patrice Russian, Forget Me Nots, great tune. Delamitri before that. And Carl on Friday Drive Time struck gold.
1: That is unbelievable. Wow, that is breathtaking.
0: 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Answer the call. We'll give you £650,000 and pay it straight into your bank right after the call. I'd love it to be you. Get spending on your head. It's a lot of money, isn't it? 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

0: 07 409 38 500 on WhatsApp if you want to guess the ad today. 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And if you didn't get it yesterday, you'll kick yourself when I give you the answer. I've got Somba's new tune coming up later this month, coming to Yorkshire, playing Leeds Fest. And next, it's Gwen Stefani.
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13: 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Are you?

0: guaranteed. Every time you turn on, Gwen Stefani with Akon and Sweet Escape. Mark the Plumber said it's easy peasy, Griffo. Where were you yesterday, Mark the Plumber, in Hull? Got the ad right today. Jeanette's got it too. Hello to Mike in Hull, also right. Sophie and Jenna in Hessel, and also Nev and Tim in Withernsea. Where were you guys yesterday?
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0: Tina Teaspoon in Driffield, also right. And Alex and Katie in Market Wheaton. 077-409-38500. Summer's playing Leeds Fest at the end of this month. New music on Nation. My body isn't ready.

0: How good is that? New song, But My Body Isn't Ready on Nation Radio across Yorkshire. Morning, I'm Griffo. Welcome to Tuesday morning. We're playing my game, Guess the Ad. This is when I play you a clip of a classic advert off the telly, and this one from the 1980s. Classic, this one. Think you know it?
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0: Sophie knows it in Driffield. Morning, Sophie. Philippa in Burton Pidsey. I can throw in a clue, as I'll give you the answer anyway in the next 15 minutes. It is a sweet you can still buy, right? 07740 938 500. Helen in Grimsby, well done to you. Tim in Selby. Philippa, well done to you. Melanie and Sarah in Driffield also, right? And if you want to add your guess, 07740 938 500 on WhatsApp. Give me the answer around 11:15. We have Workplace the day after 11, and the tunes continue, the best variety of hits. Classic MJ coming up, 90s Sophie B. Hawkins, and one of the best from the 80s from Kim Carnes.
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12: The top stories this hour. The UK says it'll stand by Kyiv despite a threat from Russia over Ukraine's use of British-made drones. The Russian embassy has warned Britain the deeper its involvement in the conflict, the higher price it will pay. A man's due in court today charged with manslaughter over the death of another man bitten by a dog in Wakefield. Alex Corns has more for us.
13: A man was seriously injured in the Calder Grove area on Saturday. The 55-year-old later died in hospital. Police say a German Shepherd's been seized and is currently in police kennels. 55-year-old Lee Ellis of Blacker Lane in Wakefield has been charged with manslaughter. He's due to appear in court today.
12: The rate of UK unemployment remained unchanged at 4.9% in the 3 months to June. Figures from the Office for National Statistics show around 6,000 fewer vacancies between May and July compared with February to April. And free bus travel for disabled people in England is being expanded to 24 hours a day from April next year. It's the latest in a string of government announcements aimed at tackling the cost of living.
14: Now for the news here in East Yorkshire and Northern Lincolnshire. Holds to be one of the stops on the UK's biggest ever suicide prevention tour next year. The Baton of Hope involves people spreading awareness across 60 parts of the country. Mike McCarthy founded it after losing his son Ross 5 years ago.
15: Ross left a long goodbye letter, and one of the things that he said in the letter is that he wanted us to promote for better mental health provision.
14: Now, search is underway for a whole man wanted by police. Officers are trying to trace 30-year-old Christopher Hodgson. Extensive inquiries have so far failed to find him. He's wanted in connection with investigations into several offences, including assaults and criminal damage. Police say people shouldn't approach him, and if he's seen, to call them. And Hull and East Yorkshire's mayor's welcoming new powers to limit rogue businesses, but says the government needs to do more for small businesses. Luke Campbell wants local leaders to have greater control over business rates to boost the town centres. The PM says the changes will give communities a bigger say over what happens on their high street.
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14: Cloudy and dry through the afternoon. A moderate breeze too. Highs of 22 Celsius. That's the latest. I'm Olivia Mouncer.
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10: Hope your Tuesday morning's good. Thanks for choosing Nation through the workday. My name's Griffo. On the way, Kim Carnes and Sophie B. Hawkins. Plus, word plays of the day. Right now from the 80s, Jacko. The way

0: the only hit from her I remember, but so iconic, Kim Carnes, Betty Davis Eyes, Nation Radio, Sophie B. Hawkins with Right Beside You, and Michael Jackson, The Way You Make Me Feel.
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0: Did you get it today? Only Smarties have the answer. Do you remember? Do a new one tomorrow for you on Nation Radio. This guy's just finished his UK tour. Well, I mean, his Wembley tour. It's Bruno Mars, I Just Might, Nation Yorkshire. You-

0: and Freedom. We are Nation Radio Tuesday morning playing Yorkshire's best variety of hits. And if you missed the answer today to the ad, guess the ad was only Smarties have the answer. I'll do another tomorrow. And if you want to suggest a guess the ad, feel free to WhatsApp 07740 938 500.
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0: 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And they're just down Cherry Tree Court on Ferrens Way. And they are Workplace of the Day today. If you want to be Workplace the Day, it's the same WhatsApp number, and I've got a couple of tunes for those guys servicing those offices next. From the 80s, The Police, and also Whitney's comeback tune from the early 2000s. 07740 938 500. You could be on tomorrow. 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
0: Love their choices today. The Police, Roxanne and Whitney, Million Dollar Bill. And on Friday, we're talking all about those bills. 650K's worth, to be precise. Want to be our next Craig, who won 600 grand on Friday? You could be our next massive winner. But you can't win unless you're in, and that is dead simple. Let me talk you through how you could possibly win 650K on Friday drive time. 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One person will win. 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Answer your call or pay it straight into your bank right after the call. What are you waiting for? 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
0: 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Round of drinks at your local? Speedboat? 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Or a house? Buy you a lot of stuff, that. Good luck from Nation. Steve Winwood, legendary High Love after Dasher Austin. Nation Yorkshire.

0: Nation Radio with Yorkshire's best variety of hits. What a tune that is from the 80s. Back in vocals, Shaka Khan, that is Steve Winwood, High Love. It was Dasha and Austin. And I've got an hour of the 80s playing today between midday and one. And a song with the opening line that goes like this.
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0: I can't sleep at night. I toss and turn, listening for the telephone. But when I get your call, I'm all choked up. Can't believe you called my home. Sounds familiar, that, doesn't it? Think you know it? Artist title. 077-409-38500. Loads of you got yesterday's. It was yesterday's, is dead easy. I'm not sure about today's. I can't sleep at night. I toss and turn, listening for the telephone. But when I get your call, I'm all choked up. Can't believe you called my home. How dare you? 077-409-38500. Lyrically speaking, for Tuesday morning, and it's a song that will play in full today on the 80s Takeover. If you struggle, I'll give you a clue. Right, James Blunt's back, new music coming up, and next, a number one from the 80s.
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0: 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Perfect on Nation Radio. Playing all across Yorkshire Griffo here. Hello to Hayley and Carla in Scunny. Sophie's got the day off today, apparently. Deb's down Pretty Ave getting Lyrically Speaking today. Samantha in Hessel. Hello, Samantha. And Janet in Beverly, working at Bargain Supplies. I can't sleep at night. I toss and turn, listening for the telephone. But when I get your call, I'm all choked up. Can't believe you called my home. 07740 938 500. Hello, Sean at the Print Company in Hull. Spot on. Philippa in Burton Pitsey. How good are you at this game? I'm sure quite a few might Google it. Or maybe not. I'm not blaming that. I would too. James Blunt.

0: I like the sax on that. Brand new James Blunt. And that's dangerous. He's back sounding great. Tastes like summer. Nation Radio. Did you get it today?
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0: I can't sleep at night. I toss and turn listening for the telephone. But when I get your call, I'm all choked up. Can't believe you called my home. Bobby Brown, wasn't it? Every Little Step, that's next in the 80s Takeover. Alongside the Communards, Don't Leave Me This Way, the Eurythmics and Depeche Mode on the 80s Takeover next.
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17: Top stories this hour. The UK says it will stand by Kiev despite a threat of retaliation from Moscow over Ukraine's use of long-range British-made drones. The Russian embassy has warned there'll be a price to pay for what it says is a deliberate escalation of the conflict. Defence and security analyst Professor Michael Clark says Russia wants to make an example of the UK.
18: The Russians are trying to frighten us by saying, well, this makes you complicit in all of the strikes on Moscow. Doesn't change things in principle, but it is the case that the Russians have us in the crosshairs. says, more than any other European power.
17: England's Children's Commissioner's warning the government's anti-terror programme risks missing opportunities, saying stronger safeguards are needed for children. Ministers say they'll look at what more can be done to protect children from online extremism. A man's due in court today charged with manslaughter over the death of another man bitten by a dog in Wakefield on Saturday. A German Shepherd has been seized. And free bus travel for disabled people across England's being expanded to 24 hours a day from April next year. Now for the news here in East Yorkshire and Northern Lincolnshire. A woman from Holes avoided jail after she was sentenced for failing to get veterinary treatment for her dog, whose chronic condition left the animal blind. A Hull Magistrates Court 57-year-old Donna Marie Hickton admitted one charge relating to the Shih Tzu. The RSPCA found the dog in a state after concerns were raised about its welfare. She's been disqualified from keeping pets for 5 years. Now police are searching for a wanted man from Hull. They're looking for 30-year-old Chris for Hodgson is part of an investigation into several offences, including assaults and criminal damage. Officers say extensive inquiries have taken place, which have so far failed to find him. And the Hull and East Yorkshire Mayor says new government powers to tackle the rise of rogue businesses are a positive step, but not enough on their own. Leo Campbell's calling for more action on business rates to help small firms compete and bring growth to the high streets. The Prime Minister Andy Burnham says new rules will give local people more control over the future of their town centre.
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17: Cloudy and dry through the afternoon, a moderate breeze too, highs of 22 Celsius. That's the latest. I'm Olivia Mouncer.
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0: Yeah, let's do this. Just gone 12 Tuesday afternoon. We do this every day, noon to 1, powered by Nation 80s on the Nation Player app. House Martin's in there. Bobby Brown and Depeche Mode. We start with the Communards. Don't leave me this way. Nation.

0: One, it was Depeche Mode, Just Can't Get Enough. Eurythmics, Thorn in My Side. And the Communards, Don't Leave Me This Way, the biggest seller of 86. This one, the answer to Lyrically Speaking today. Did you get it?
1: Oh, yes.
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0: When I was growing up, there were two charts on a Sunday. There was the network chart and there was the top 40. That one was number one at Christmas in the network chart. And Jackie Wilson, Repetit, if my memory serves me right, was number one in the top 40. I was a bit confused that Christmas. Two different number ones. House Martins, Love That, and my favourite of the two, Caravan of Love. And Bobby Brown answered to Lyrically Speaking, I Can't Sleep at Night. I toss and turn, listening for the telephone. But when I get your call, I'm all choked up. Can't believe you called my home. Every little step, great tune. The 80s continue next. Dire Straits, their biggest hit song in minutes. And Kenny Loggins and Danger Zone on the radio station playing the 80s.
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Nation Radio's 80s Takeover, Tuesday afternoon. I'm Griffo, playing all across Yorkshire. That is such a tune, isn't it? Number one from 89, Soul to Soul, Karen Wheeler, Back to Life. It was Dire Straits before that. Now, in a couple of weeks, Freedom Festival's back in Hull from Thursday the 3rd to Sunday the 6th of September, transforming the entire city centre with 4 days of free arts, culture and unforgettable live performances. There are dozens of shows, installations and events taking place at venues and outdoor spaces throughout the city. 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Highlights this year include the breathtaking acrobatic production 10,000 Hours at Hull Truck Theatre and the immersive dance experience The Butterfly Who Flew Into the Rave in a secret city centre location. 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We'll see you there, right? 80s continue. Kenny Loggins after this. 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

0: was really pleased they included that on the soundtrack a few years ago to Top Gun Maverick. It's Kenny Loggins in the original, of course, back in 86, Danger Zone. And the Lightning Seeds, Pure on the 80s Takeover, powered by Nation 80s on the Nation Player app. Stay there, Wax on the way next, Robbie Neville and Alexander O'Neill before 1 o'clock.
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0: Alexander O'Neill criticized. Thanks for listening. I'm back tomorrow morning from 10. You got Alex Cann in for Matt next from Yorkshire, playing the best variety of hits. Then Sean on Drive Time from 4. Details before 1 o'clock and how you can win £650,000 on Friday Drive Time. And the best variety of hits continue next with Blue, Lenny Kravitz, and Janet Jackson. Nation
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14: The top stories this hour. Russia is warning the UK after claims British-made drones have been used inside its borders. Officials in London have been told the more Britain gets involved in the war in Ukraine, the bigger the consequences could be. The UK government says it will keep giving Ukraine what it needs to protect itself. Concerns are mounting as record numbers of children are being referred to the government's Prevent programme over online extremism. A new report warns too many young people flagged to anti-terror services are left without help. Cases have jumped from nearly 3,000 in 2017 to nearly 5,000 this year. A man's been charged with manslaughter over the death of a man bitten by a dog in West Yorkshire. Officers were called to Wakefield on Saturday, where they seized a German Shepherd. Lee Ellis from Wakefield is due to appear before magistrates later. And people in Kent are being told to only use water when absolutely necessary, as storage tank levels have hit a critical low. Around 400 homes are still struggling with supply issues. A government spokesperson says the situation's simply not good enough.
20: Now for the news here in East Yorkshire and Northern Lincolnshire. A woman from Hull's been disqualified from keeping pets for 5 years after failing to get veterinary treatment for her dog, whose chronic conditions got so bad the animal was unable to see. Shih Tzu, known as Dakota, was found by the RSPCA with matted fur and scratching itself after concerns were reported. A Hull magistrate, a 57-year-old, admitted one charge and was given a suspended sentence. Now Yorkshire and Humber has the second highest number of salmonella cases in the last year, with health officers warning that may be linked to imported eggs. 38 were confirmed. Only London had more, with 47. The UK Health Security Agency says one person has died and hundreds of others have fallen ill in the outbreak over the last year. And a search is underway for a man from Hull wanted by police. Officers are trying to trace 30-year-old Christopher Hodgson. Extensive inquiries have so far failed to find him. He's wanted in connection with investigations into several offences, including assault and criminal damage. Police say people shouldn't approach him.
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20: Cloudy and dry through the afternoon. A moderate breeze too. Highs of 22 Celsius. That's the latest. I'm Olivia Mouncer.
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24: Hello, good afternoon. It's Alex Can in for Matt Hutchinson. And I got the perfect soundtrack to whatever you're up to. Lenny Kravitz on the way with some Janet after Blue.

Janet Jackson, and what have you done for me lately on Nation Radio Yorkshire. Good afternoon from Alex. Some great news from Wetherspoons, the pub chain today. They're going to ban loud music or phone calls made on loudspeaker. People seem to think they're in The Apprentice now, don't they? You see it on the train, on the streets. You just think, why are you doing everything on loudspeaker? And the worst for me is when you're on a train or having a quiet pint and someone is watching a feed of YouTube videos that you have no interest in, but instead of using earphones, they are playing it out loud. So yeah, I think that is a perfect ban for Wetherspoons. Well done to Tim Martin for that. That's in today's Times. Make me a winner. Upgrade your summer with Nation Player. How do you fancy winning £650,000? 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The Chancellor can't have any. So with that cash, you don't need to worry. You can do whatever you like this autumn. Imagine the Christmas you can have with that money as well. 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Lines close 5 o'clock this Friday. One call from us, Kate Thornton. 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

0: Shaka Khan on Nation Radio Yorkshire, where Alex Duffy returns on Breakfast in the Morning. The RNLI is in the headlines today, warning of the risks of paddleboarding at sea after a number of people got into difficulty off the Yorkshire coast. The Flamborough RNLI team were called out to several incidents on Friday and Saturday, and the lifeboat ops manager, who is David Freeman, said they come down to the beach with a paddleboard and they've got no experience whatsoever. They just jump on it, paddle off, and then can't get back on again because they're not really factored in winds, currents, tides, or anything. And of course, spring tides are very, very strong. So crews have been called out to four paddleboarders in difficulty over the weekend, also a kayaker and another set of three paddleboarders. And they're also urging dog owners to keep their pets on leads whilst walking near the cliff tops as well. And another thing to mention, Humber Rescue are warning about inconsiderate parking because a couple of vehicles were parked in their emergency access area. So should they need to get away without delay, that is literally life or death. So it's just about having a bit of thought, isn't it? And I take the policy, never go in the sea. It works quite well for me. I just admire the sea from the shore. I don't even paddle because I worry about what's in the water. You know, what might nibble my feet. Next up, we're going to play some classic Stevie Wonder.
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It is Maroon 5 and Sugar from Nation Radio Yorkshire. A couple of interesting stories today. Mrs Brown's Boys Christmas special has been canned. They usually do one at Christmas and one at New Year. Brendan O'Carroll needs an operation on his jaw, and he's the creator. Do you know, I've never seen Mrs Brown's Boys. A lot of people really, really don't like it. On social media, they love to say how awful it is, but I've got no opinion. I've never seen it, but anyway, it sounds like Christmas is saved for the haters of that show. And Seabrook, the Yorkshire crisp manufacturers, they make them near my mother-in-law's in Bradford. So just round the corner from Manoirs. And they have announced Crisp Dust is for sale in Morrison's and B&M. So they've got three flavours. They've got salt and vinegar, prawn cocktail and cheese and onion. I'm sorry, but chip spice already exists. So I'm not sure we need any other seasoning for chips. I'm just saying, whole chip spice is the original. This is Pink on Nation Radio Yorkshire.

0: C is for Curiosity Killed the Cats. And it's also for Corner Shop on the Way, remixed by Fatboy Slim. It's Nation Radio Yorkshire, and I'm enjoying this fresher weather, aren't you? Full duvet on last night was lovely. And we're doing an A to Z of music weekend on Saturday and Sunday. We're taking a musical trip through the alphabet. So join us for that Saturday and Sunday here at Nation Radio Yorkshire. And also on the way before two this afternoon, that rather excellent new song from The Script. The crowd was singing Wonderwall. We'll play that in the next 15 minutes too.
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0: It is the Scripps, and the crowd was singing Wonderwall at Nation Radio Yorkshire. Hornsea Carnival is put together by a very small committee. It's not even a committee, really. It's four people. And it's the longest running and largest free carnival in East Yorkshire. Over 20,000 are said to have attended over the weekend. And they've revealed the cost of putting it on this year, £33,051.12. Pretty staggering amount of money. So the Facebook post has got a lot more details. They would love a few more people to help them organise it in 2027. So if you have got some time spare, do get in touch. It's a really great event. And they've also announced they're doing fireworks in Hallgarth Park on the 6th of November. So remember, Friday the 6th of November for a top firework display in Hallgarth Park. So just search Hornsea Carnival on Facebook for more. Right, the latest Yorkshire news at 2 here at Nation is on next. Nation
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20: The top stories this hour. A British couple have been killed in a helicopter crash in Greece while on their honeymoon. Alex Cremey and his wife Marie Ebert died alongside the pilot after it came down and caught fire on the island of Sifnos last night. The cause is not yet known. The UK is refusing to stop supporting Ukraine as Russia warns it will pay the price for supplying the country with British drones to strike its territory. Moscow is accusing Britain of escalating the conflict and it's threatening retaliation here. There are growing fears as more children than ever are being referred to the government's Prevent programme for online extremism. A new report says many young people sent to anti-terror services aren't actually getting the intervention they need. Ministers say they'll look at what more can be done to protect children from online extremism. And one person has died after a salmonella outbreak that may be linked to eggs imported into the UK. More than 200 people have been infected in the past year, from babies to people in their 90s. Now for the news here in East Yorkshire and Northern Lincolnshire. A Hull woman's avoided jail after she was sentenced for failing to get veterinary treatment for her dog whose chronic conditions left it blind. 57-year-old Donna Marie Hickson admitted one charge related to Shih Tzu Dakota. The RSPCA found the dog after concerns were raised about its welfare. Hickson's been disqualified from keeping pets for 5 years. Police are searching for a wanted man from Hull. 30-year-old Christopher Hodgson's gone missing and it's part of an investigation into several offences, including assaults and criminal damage. Hull and East Yorkshire Mayor Luke Campbell's welcomed new powers to limit rogue businesses, but says the government needs to do more for smaller firms. He wants local leaders to have greater control over business rates to boost town centres. The Prime Minister says the changes will give communities a bigger say over what opens on their high street. And Scunthorpe United are in action in the National League Cup tonight. Their first game from Group A sees them host Stoke City under-21s.
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20: Dry for most this afternoon with sunny spells and highs of 22 before cloud moves in this evening. That's the latest. I'm Julie Caston.
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0: Hey, I'm Alex Cann, and we have got 30 minutes of top banana 90s on the way, including Texas and a forgotten song from Simply Red. After this, from Big Mountain.

Texas on the 90s takeover here at Nation Radio Yorkshire. Back to the 90s for half an hour every weekday. We also played Ain't That a Lot of Love from Simply Red. Now, 10,000 hours sees 8 world-class acrobats take to the stage at Hull Truck to showcase their incredible physical skills, described as a love letter to our bodies and the amazing things that we can do every day. Well, I'm pleased if I get out of bed and climb the stairs, but fair enough, each their own, love. And it's all part of Freedom Festival, which is back in Hull from the 3rd to the 6th of September. Transforms our city with 4 days of incredible performances. 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Freedom Festival taking over Hull at the start of September. It's going to be mint. And here comes Will Smith on Back to the 90s. We are Nation.

0: UB40 in Kingston Town. Don't miss the Golden Hour, by the way, with Alex Duffy in the morning at Nation Radio. We are a little bit later than the 90s, actually. I can't say any more than that. But see if you can work out the year tomorrow morning at 9. And, of course, Sean Goldsmith's on after me. At 4, we got another Ponderer for you to work out as well. I went to the cinema yesterday on my own. I always go on my own, actually. It's very rare Mrs. C wants to go with me. And I've got an unlimited card, so it's not a problem. Anyway, I went to see the new Anne Hathaway and Ewan McGregor blockbuster, End of Oak Street. And I was the only person in the cinema. It was literally just me. A subtitled screening, it turns out. But it's all about a street that gets taken over by dinosaurs. There's a flash of white light. And for some unknown sci-fi based reason, everything kind of goes back to dinosaur times in this one neighbourhood. So it's all about whether they'll survive, obviously, with dinosaurs marauding around. It's all a bit ridiculous, but quite good fun. It sort of reminded me a bit of a Steven Spielberg film, but a low-budget version. It was sort of Pound Shop Jurassic Park. On the way next, we're going to play Ultranate as the 90s continues. I've got a real treat from the Pet Shop Boys before 2:30 as well.
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9: Class, it's been reported that if we keep using water like we are now, by 2055 we could be short by 5 billion litres a day.
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0: Pet Shop Boys and Savita A. That's the way life is. It's Nation Radio Yorkshire. The CBeebies house party is coming on the 5th of September to Connects in Live. Also, Jack Savaretti at the end of October. He's got a really good new song out, actually. And Tony Hadley doing the Christmas Big Band Tour. He was the only missing link, actually. I saw Holly Johnson, ABC, and also Heaven 17 at the Peace Hall in Halifax. They also played Scarborough. And Holly himself said it would have been nice to have Tony Hadley on the bill. It would have been, actually. Make me a winner. Upgrade your summer with Nation Player. Just imagine that notification from your bank telling you that £650,000 has appeared. And it's tax-free cash as well. You could be winning it. Someone's got to win it, guaranteed, on Friday. 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One person is going to win the lot. £650,000. Oh my days. Answer the phone. Kate Thornton will call. You don't need a phrase. You just need to pick up. And the money's yours straight after the call. 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

0: Elton John and I'm Still Standing, Nation Radio Yorkshire. We all love a chippy tea, especially with some chip spice or crisp dust from Seabrook. And if you fancy getting a fish and chip feast for four, thanks to Pollard's Place, we got it sorted. 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

0: Miley Cyrus and Flowers on Nation Radio Yorkshire. A little mention for the Withernsea Lighthouse Garden Party that's going on a week on Sunday. Pop along Sunday afternoon, the 30th of August, bank holiday weekend, and climb to see amazing views of Withernsea as well. And you might even see Game King from the top of the lighthouse. 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Yorkshire's News at 3 is on the way next.
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20: The top stories this hour. A British couple on their honeymoon have died in a helicopter crash in Greece. The aircraft carrying Alex Kromi and Marie Ebert came down shortly after takeoff last night, also killing the pilot. There are calls for an overhaul of how the government deals with children seen as potential terror threats.
21: Particularly young people being referred who don't really have an ideological basis. And that means they fall outside of PREVENT, and the Children's Commissioner is right to call for a much wider programme.
20: As Greater Manchester's former Chief Constable, Sir Peter Fahey, the number of referrals have hit a record high. Ministers say they'll look at what they can do. A man's appeared in court charged with manslaughter after a dog fatally bit someone in West Yorkshire. It's reported two men have been arguing about right of way on a footpath in Wakefield on Saturday. Lee Ellis has been bailed by magistrates. And Andy Burnham says he's not embarrassed after he was pranked by someone pretending to be Donald Trump's Chief of Staff. The Prime Minister insists he handled the message exchange correctly.
22: Now for the news here in East Yorkshire and Northern Lincolnshire. A Hull woman's been disqualified from keeping pets for 5 years for failing to get veterinary treatment for her dog, whose chronic conditions got so bad the animal was unable to see. Shih Tzu Dakota was found by the RSPCA with matted fur and scratching itself after concerns were reported to them. At Hull Magistrates Court, 57-year-old Donna Marie Hickton admitted one charge and was given a suspended sentence. A search is underway for a Hull man wanted by police. Officers are urgently trying to trace 30-year-old Christopher Hodgson. Extensive inquiries have so far failed to find him. He's wanted in connection with investigations into several offences, including assaults and criminal damage. And the UK Health Security Agency says Yorkshire and the Humber have had the second highest cases of salmonella. Over the past year nationally, an outbreak led to the death of one person and hundreds have been left ill with food poisoning. Only London has had more cases, and health officials warn the spate could be linked to imported eggs.
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22: Dry for most this afternoon with sunny spells and highs of 22 before cloud moves in this evening. That's the latest. I'm Julie Caston.
0: Hope you're in fine fettle. I've got some Kaji Goo Goo on the way in the next 10 minutes. Love a bit of Limahl. First up, though, here's some classic Billy Ocean.

Kansi Gugu and Too Shy on Nation Radio Yorkshire. Now, here's a question. Have you ever bumped into anybody famous? The godfather of shock rock, Alice Cooper, has popped into Scarborough Market Vaults and picked up a tote bag just hours before playing to 8,000 fans at the Open Air Theatre. So he's fitted in a spot of shopping in Scarbados, and the shop owner said he was absolutely lovely. The arts and crafts shop Bijou Creations shared a photo on social media of Cooper sporting one of their bags. He was dressed in a dark jacket, baseball cap with jeans, happily modelled the bag for the owner with a relaxed smile, and she said he was really lovely. She said he was great to talk to, down to earth. Sadly, though, no sign of Johnny Depp. So good on him. And there's lots of photos of him with said tote bag. It's a very nice tote bag, actually. I do appreciate a good quality tote bag. It's Nation Radio Yorkshire now playing Ray. Where is my husband?

0: Terence Trent D'Arby, and If You Let Me Stay on Nation Radio Yorkshire. Now, we know the power of music. Obviously, we're a radio station, and we love playing songs that mean something to you. We've got a brand new show Saturday afternoon at 5. You're in charge of the playlist, along with some very famous names. Matt Goss, Rita Ora, and Kelly Jones from the Stereophonics. They're all on sharing songs and the stories behind them. So songs that mean something to them personally. And if you want to be part of the show, Dr. Fox would love to hear from you. 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Soletstalkaboutmusic.com. And we might hear you on Nation Radio Yorkshire soon, playing one of your favourite songs and sharing the meaning behind it. 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Right, we're about 10 minutes away from the old school run. We got one from the 80s and one from the 90s. And the band from the 90s are a big Britpop sensation.
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0: Marshmallow and the Jonas Brothers, and before it, a hairbrush hit from Gloria Gaynor, all of those sing-along karaoke classics. We are Nation Radio Yorkshire, and the Ponderer here in under an hour with Sean Goldsmith. Play along, see if you can get it right. I've got another cinema trip today, because the weather's a bit all over the place. I thought I'd catch up with some film watching. So I'm seeing my 64th film at the cinema so far this year. And no, I'm not going to go and see The Odyssey. Honestly, a lot of my friends can't believe I'm not interested in seeing it. It doesn't really appeal to me. So long, isn't it? The film I'm off to see today is called Sunny Dancer, and apparently it's a bit of a tearjerker. So I'm going to pat my tissues just in case. Make me a winner! Upgrade your summer with Nation Player. £650,000. I'm not sure the word upgrade justifies the prize. I think it's a lot bigger than an upgrade, isn't it? It's like a gargantuan upgrade. So you'll just never need to worry about the price. You can go out and order the most expensive bottle of wine in the restaurant without even checking the price. Don't do what I did once, though, and go to a posh restaurant, try and impress your wife and mispronounce the wine. I got picked up on it by the waiter as well. Apparently, the final T in Muscadet is silent. 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

0: This is quite an important song in history, because when this came out in 1983, there was a bit of a anti-disco backlash, and it brought it back onto the radio. It's Shannon and the amazing Let the Music Play, an American top 10. And this is Nation Radio Yorkshire, also on the old school run today, Blur and Country House. That was the song I bought. It was Blur v Oasis, wasn't it? And that was the Blur song in the famous Britpop battle. Right, on the way for you, we got Travel in just a minute, and an epic song that was the last song to be sung live ever on Top of the Pops in 2006.
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10: Hi, good afternoon. There's some congestion for the eastbound side of the Ouse Bridge across the M62. There's emergency repairs out towards Howden Junction 37. Looks busy on the cameras. Nothing too untoward at this stage of the afternoon, though. Into Hull, Great Union Street. Usual queues around Clarence Street. They're just starting to build. And around Jock's Lodge in Beverley, the A164. That looks quite busy at the moment, too, in both directions. And no major delays on the train so far for you this afternoon. And that's the latest.
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0: Teddy Swims and Mr. Know It All before it. Haircut 100. A reminder, Griffo has a whole hour of 80s midday tomorrow. Always picks some mighty fine songs as well. It's Nation Radio Yorkshire. Sean Goldsmith's on the way after a news update, and we'll play some classic Dolly and a boy band moment from Boyzone straight after the news at 4 as well. Plus, we'll keep you moving with Yorkshire's travel. Nation
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8: The top stories this hour. A newlywed couple have died in a helicopter crash in Greece while on their honeymoon. Alex Cramey and Marie Ebert lost their lives alongside the pilot when the aircraft came down and caught fire on the island of Sifnos last night. There are growing fears as more children than ever are being referred to the government's Prevent programme for online extremism. But a new report shows they're not all getting the intervention needed. Former Chief Constable of Greater Manchester Police, Sir Peter Fahey, says that's because there often isn't an ideological motive.
9: We're seeing younger and younger people, a lot of them just obsessed with violence. Really hard to work out the ideology behind it.
8: Ministers say they'll look at what more can be done. The Prime Minister says the UK will be there for Ukraine in its hour of need after Russia threatened Britain with consequences. That's because of Kyiv's reported use of British drones to strike Russian targets. And thinking of a Wetherspoons pint? Well, leave the loud phone calls and music at the door. Both have now been banned at the bar. Staff say the racket's driving people nuts.
10: Now for the news here in East Yorkshire and Northern Lincolnshire. A North Lincolnshire dog rescue charity has launched an urgent appeal after a hidden pregnancy left a young stray needing life-saving surgery. Jerry Green Dog Rescue, who have a home in Brigg, is sharing Esther the Dachshund's story after vets discovered she was carrying a puppy too large to be born naturally. Zoe Gummo is the manager there.
11: After some investigations with the vet, the baby that she was carrying, the puppy, was too large for her to pass naturally, so she had to go into emergency surgery. The difficulty we've had with stray dogs this year is this: the summer we've had.
10: A bank in Scunthorpe has installed a defibrillator and an emergency bleed control kit outside its branch. Councillors have praised the idea of putting the kit in at Nationwide on High Street. The bank says training's also being offered. And in rugby league, Hull KR are back in Super League action later. The Robins are hosting Warrington Wolves in a rearranged fixture due to KR being in Las Vegas at the time.
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10: Dry for most this afternoon with sunny spells and highs of 22 before cloud moves in this evening. That's the latest. I'm Julie Caston.
12: 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Good afternoon and a very warm welcome to Drive Time, Tuesday's edition. It is Tuesday, isn't it? I'm still all over the place, to be fair with you, with the kids being off. It is

0: What a great start to Drive Time on this Tuesday afternoon. Picture of you, Boyzone, 9 to 5, Dolly Parton. Here we go. Hold on tight. Scream if you want to go faster. Sean Goldsmith here on Nation Radio Yorkshire. I always wanted to be one of those fairground ride people because I wanted to be a radio presenter when I was growing up, and they had a microphone in their hand. So I thought, yeah, if I don't get to radio presenter status, I want to do that. Make me a
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0: If only I could enter this competition, I could buy my own waltzer, but I can't. Because I'm not allowed. You could, though, and you could win £650,000. 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If you're not in the draw, you can't win. If you're in the draw, you've got a chance. Every single person that wins, including Craig last Friday, said, "I can't believe this. Is it a scam? Is this for real?" You'll be doing the same if you win. Certainly, he knew it was for real. Within an hour, he had the money in his account. 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

0: Glenn Frey, the heat is on. This is Nation Radio Yorkshire. We play the best variety of hits. We wake up with Alex Duffy at breakfast. He is back tomorrow morning at 6. Good luck to KR tonight. A rare Tuesday night game in Betfred Super League. Home against Warrington.
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0: And here's a question to ponder on for the next 20 minutes or so. What has 13 hearts but no other organs? What has 13 hearts but no other organs? The answer in 20 minutes.
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4: I'm Greg Edwards in Hull on Salthouse Road. Some water main work is underway. Temporary traffic lights are in use at the Western Gales Way junction and there are queues in both directions on the approach, according to the sensors. It's slowing down in Hull on Great Union Street around Clarence Street and south of Beverley. Those roadworks are causing short queues on the A1079 and the A164 on the approach to Jock's Lodge. The M62 Hull bound on the Ouse Bridge has a lane closure for emergency repairs between junctions 36 and 37.
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1: He uses the word ass, and he's not referencing a donkey. I don't know how that one slipped through the net. New Radicals, you get what you give here on Nation Radio Yorkshire. Quick mention for Jane in Goole. Hello, Jane. She's at work. She doesn't say where she works, but she knows where she is. Just thanking me for playing Olivia Dean and Man I Need. She still loves that song, she says. Nice one, Jane.
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1: I think all Olivia Dean songs are winners, aren't they? Every single one of them. Right, what's your plans for tea on Friday? 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

0: I have said it before here on Nation Radio Yorkshire, and I'm going to say it again because I'm a man, and men repeat themselves. We're very good at it. We're also very good at other things, like not doing jobs around the house when we said we do. But one of the big things is that we repeat ourselves. And I've said before, that is the best song that Whitney Houston ever recorded, and I'm standing by it. It is a corker.
1: 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The Ponderer.
0: And I left you to ponder on this 20 minutes ago. What has 13 hearts but no other organs? Hopefully you got that one right. If you didn't, you'll actually kick yourself when you hear the answer. You go, oh yeah, I should have got that. The answer is, well, it's a deck of cards. 13 hearts, but there's no other organs.

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17: I'm Greg Edwards. Northbound delays now on the M18 this afternoon between Junction 3 at St Catharines and Junction 4 at Westmoor. An accident is partially blocking the carriageway, causing a queue. Meanwhile, on the M62 Hullbound, there's a lane closure on the Ouse Bridge for emergency repairs between Junctions 36 and 37, although traffic seems to be coping fairly well. In Hull on Salthouse Road, some work on the water mains means temporary lights in place at Westingales Way and traffic traffic's queuing.
14: Travel
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Alex Warren, Ordinary, part of the best variety of hits across Yorkshire. This is Nation Radio and this is Drive Time. I'm Sean Goldsmith. The news is on the way at 5 o'clock, and then two of the big guns, if you like. There's Don Henley and also Madonna. Her first song of a new decade in the 90s. All that success in the 80s, could she do it again in the 90s? Well, the song that plays after five says yes.

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14: The top stories this hour. A British couple on their honeymoon in Greece have died in a helicopter crash. The aircraft carrying Alex Cramie and Marie Ebert came down and caught fire on the island of Sifnos last night. Their employers have paid tribute to their beloved colleagues. Britain says it will still support Ukraine even after Russia threatened consequences because British drones were reportedly used to attack them. The Kremlin's warning the deeper the UK's involvement, the higher the price it will pay. A man's been in court today accused of manslaughter after a deadly dog attack in West Yorkshire. Lee Ellis is said to have argued with another man over right of way on a Wakefield footpath. And loudspeaker phone calls and playing music is now banned at Wetherspoons. The pub chain says it's driving people nuts, so we've asked these people in Manchester what they reckon.
15: Just a bit annoying, really. I don't want to hear people's conversations.
16: I don't think I'd sit there with a pint and be like, oh, that guy's on a speakerphone, I'm not happy about that.
17: I don't mind people doing it, but then it's the level people do it to, so some people just take it beyond the level, it becomes a bit obnoxious.
18: Now for the news here in East Yorkshire and Northern Lincolnshire. A North Lincolnshire dog rescue charity is launching an urgent appeal after a young stray dachshund needed emergency surgery for a hidden pregnancy. Jerry Green Dog Rescue, who have a centre in Briggs, say Esther and her unborn puppy wouldn't have survived without help. Zoe Gummo's the manager there.
19: Straying is difficult enough for dogs that have no home, but obviously with the heat that we've had, the lack of sort of water resources drying up, we've seen some dogs coming into our care in a real state. So Esther is the case that we're using to sort of raise money and awareness for dogs like her.
18: A bank in Scunthorpe's been praised for installing a defibrillator and emergency bleed control kit outside its branch on High Street. Nationwide's rolling out the life-saving equipment to all its branches this year. Local councillors say it's a great example of how businesses can help make town centres safer. And in football, the National League Cup continues with Scunthorpe playing their opening game. The Iron host Stoke City under-21s in Group A.
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18: Cloudy with some rain this evening and overnight, although it'll turn to showers before dawn, lows of 10. That's the latest. I'm Julie Caston.
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20: Right then, you 9-to-5ers across East Yorkshire and Northern Lincolnshire, that's you done. Well, fingers crossed you're already out the workplace. It's now 3 minutes past. You need to get in the

I don't need to tell you this is Madonna Vogue, do I? You already know? Thought so. Sean Goldsmith here on Nation Radio Yorkshire. We play the best variety of hits and we let you know what's going on around here because we live here as well. We know that KR are playing tonight against Warrington Wolves. Good luck to KR this evening. Those 2 points, more than welcome. And also there's Taylor Mania, a Taylor Swift tribute tonight at Bridlington Spa. Make me a winner! Upgrade your summer with Nation Player. Quite simply, if you're not in the draw, you can't win £650,000. If you are in the draw, you could win 650k. There's the choice. Would you like to get yourself in the draw to win all of that money? 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Could be yours on Friday. Somebody's got to win. Gary won last week. Here's how you get in the draw. Text PLAY to 65115. 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

0: Because we play the best variety of hits across Yorkshire, we play it Wham! Young Guns here on Nation Radio Yorkshire. Before that, by the way, in case you've never heard that before, as country music continues to dominate, that was Stella Lefty and a song called Boston. More of the best variety of hits on the way with Peter Gabriel. There's also Lady Gaga and Ariana Grande. And the latest travel across Yorkshire here on Drive Time is next. Nation
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14: I'm Greg Edwards. Delays on the M62 heading away from Hull now. Between Junction 37 at Howden and Junction 36 at Goole, an accident's partially blocking the carriageway, causing a queue. The M18 is slow northbound towards Junction 4 at Westmore after an accident earlier which has been cleared. South of Beverley, it's slow on the A164 going into the roadworks at Jock's Lodge at the A1079 interchange. And going out of Hull, there's a queue on Holderness Road towards the Diadem roundabout.
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0: This is Nation Radio Yorkshire. As I mentioned about, 10, 15 minutes ago, there is a tribute to Taylor Swift, Taylor Mania, at Brits Bar tonight. So I thought, well, I need to get one of their songs on.
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0: So I did. That's how I knew you were trouble. It's Drive Time with me, Sean Goldsmith. Nice to have you tuned in today. We've got a bit of a marriage testing situation going on at home at the moment. Normally in the past, that's kids. But at the minute, it's a dog. We have agreed to look after a puppy, and it's my wife's son's puppy. It's a young'un. Obviously, it's all okay to mix with other dogs because we've got three. And, well, it's a lively one. And we've got it until Sunday. And already, it's causing a bit of friction in the house. Our three dogs are older now. 2, 5, and 7, I think they are. And they're just cool. They're chilled, you know. They sit down a lot. They don't really do a great deal. Now, all of a sudden, we've introduced this little puppy for a few days. Oh, my goodness, it is total mayhem. I just wish that one of the dogs liked the puppy. You know, so at least one of them would sort of take it under its wing and say, you're all right here. I'm the safe space. It's fine. Not that it's under danger, you know what I mean? It's just, it's annoying, the three big ones. But no, they all don't like it. And it's only Tuesday. Wish me well. This is Nation.

0: Toto Africa, one of the most famous and recognisable songs from the 1980s. 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
7: I'm Greg Edwards on the M62. Delays now heading away from Hull. They're holding traffic on the Ouse Bridge between junctions 37 and 36 because of an accident. On the opposite side, there's still a lane closure for emergency repairs on the Ouse Bridge, but traffic in that direction is coping well. At Beverley on the A164, there's some congestion going into the roadworks at the A1079 junction at Jock's Lodge. It's slow in Hull on Great Union Street still and really busy on Leeds Road.
6: Travel
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so many people ask for this song. The latest couple, Cat in Brough. Evening, Cat. Good to hear from you. And also Jen, who's in Easington. Hello, Jen. Both asking if I could play that on the show today. Hope you're still listening, because both those messages came in about 45 minutes ago. Ella Langley in Choosing Texas here on Nation Radio Yorkshire. Well into the evening now. We officially start our evening with the happy hour at 7. And on the way next is a song from the 80s that was actually banned.

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9: The top stories this hour. Tributes are flooding in for a newlywed couple who've died in a helicopter crash in Greece while on their honeymoon. Alex Cromie and Marie Ebert's employers both say they were loved at work. The aircraft came down on the island of Sifnos last night. We're told a fatal outbreak of salmonella here could be linked to imported eggs. One person's died in the UK and more than 200 have been infected. The Prime Minister says the UK will be there for Ukraine in its hour of need after Russia threatened Britain with consequences. That's because of Kyiv's reported use of British drones to strike Russian targets. And if you've ever had your quiet pint ruined by someone blasting music from their phone at the pub, well, there's some good news. Wetherspoons has banned that and loudspeaker calls, as they say it's driving customers nuts. These folk in Manchester gave us their thoughts.
10: Talking on the phone, fine, but playing music, no, absolutely not. 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
11: I think it's rude to be on speakerphone in public.
12: Just a bit annoying, really. I don't want to hear people's conversations.
9: now for the news here in East Yorkshire and Northern Lincolnshire. A North Lincolnshire dog rescue charity's launched an urgent appeal after a hidden pregnancy left a young stray needing life-saving surgery. Jerry Green Dog Rescue, who have a home in Brigg, is sharing Esther the Dachshund's story after vets discovered she was carrying a puppy too large to be born naturally. Zoe Gummo's the manager there and says they're appealing for donations.
12: Dogs like Esther can cost up to £4,000 just for one care, and she came with a very large baby in tow. There's anaesthetic, there's aftercare, there's pain meds, there's 24-hour care around the clock, and then we've got at least 8 weeks of a puppy as well.
9: Eight people have been arrested after police carried out drugs raids in Driffield and Bridlington. Officers seized more than a kilo of suspected drugs, along with cash, phones and drug paraphernalia. And in sport, Hull KR will aim for a fifth win in a row in the Super League tonight. They're at home to Warrington Wolves, who were the last team to beat the Robins a month ago today.
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9: Cloudy with some rain this evening and overnight, although it'll turn to showers before dawn, lows of 10. That's the latest. I'm Julie Caston. Nation
13: 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It's Delivery Driver Appreciation Day. And I certainly do appreciate you delivery drivers, especially, of course, with the next few months coming up. I thank you very much for that.

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0: If you win this competition on Friday, you would win £650,000. You could be that one that goes to the petrol station and show off and actually fill your car up. Who else is doing that at the minute? No chance. I put 40 quid in the other day, just over halfway on the gauge thing. Gauge? Where am I from all of a sudden? Anyway, yeah, it's a lot of money in it. And you could do with it what you like. Fill your car up. 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Here's how you get in the draw. 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Somebody is going to win 650 grand. 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

0: This is Nation Radio Yorkshire. We play the best variety of hits. We wake up with Alex Duffy at breakfast. That Alex Duffy, you know, the one that's woke you up for 10 years over on Viking. Yeah, that Alex Duffy, he lives here now. You can catch him Monday to Friday, 6 till 10, including the golden hour. Play along, try and guess the year again tomorrow morning. Alex is back from 6. And then Griffo through the workday from 10 tomorrow morning. Nation
1: 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What exactly is Shine Nightwalk? 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
20: I'm Greg Edwards, south of Beverley on the A164. It's still congested at the junction with the A1079 at Jock's Lodge, heading into the roadworks there. Meanwhile, on the M62, on the Ouse Bridge, on the side heading away from Hull, between junctions 37 and 36, traffic remains slow. It's after an accident earlier, which has been cleared for a little while. It is looking better going out of Hull on Holderness Road now this evening on the sensors. In Hull, roadworks are still underway on Salt House Road. Expect delays at West Western Gales Way. Tempe Lights.
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0: Right, this is an indication just how quick we are going through the year, because in just a few weekends' time, Thursday the 3rd to Sunday the 6th of September, Freedom Festival is back in all. Yeah, the city centre with 4 days of free art, culture and unforgettable live performances, dozens of shows, installations, events, all taking place across venues and outdoor spaces throughout the city. And there's something for everyone to discover. There really is. You know what the Freedom Festival's about. And I'm so glad that it's not too far away for this year. So this year, some of the highlights will include the breathtaking acrobatic production, 10,000 hours at Hull Truck Theatre. Also, we've got the immersive dance experience, The Butterfly, who flew into the rave in a secret city centre location. There's loads going on. I'll tell you what, everything's at our website. 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Here's Harry Styles next.

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11: I'm Greg Edwards. After a few problems on the M62 this evening, traffic's easing now on the westbound side, heading over the Ouse Bridge away from Hull between junctions 37 and 36. That's after an accident earlier. On the Hullbound side of the Ouse Bridge, there is still a lane closure for emergency repairs between junctions 36 and 37, although traffic seems to be coping well according to the sensors. South of Beverley, traffic's easing off now through the long-term roadworks at the junction with the A1079 and the A164.
20: Travel
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0: is James Blunt. Of course it was. Who else could that have been? That's Tastes Like Summer, new song here on Nation Radio Yorkshire. And it's the happy hour next to officially start Yorkshire's evening. An hour of songs, hopefully just to keep you singing along and just put a massive smile on your face. And if you've had a bit of a stressful Tuesday, these songs will help you get through the stress. There's Starship first, and then one of the final songs Kylie did with Stock Aitken Waterman.
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14: The top stories this hour. Emergency services are responding to reports of four people in difficulty in the water off the Sussex coast. They've been called to Shoreham Fort. A part of the major A259 road has been shut. Tributes are being paid to a British couple who've been killed in a helicopter crash on their honeymoon in Greece. Alex Cromie, Marie Ebbett and their pilot all died when the aircraft came down and caught fire on the island of Sifnos last night. Meta could be forced to pay up to $1 trillion as four US states accuse it of making Facebook and Instagram addictive for children. The company says it's focused on keeping young people safe online. And loudspeaker phone calls and playing music's now banned at Wetherspoons. The pub chain says it's driving people nuts, so we've asked these guys in Manchester what they reckon.
9: Just a bit annoying, really. I don't want to hear people's conversations.
15: I don't think I'd sit there with a pint and be like, oh, that guy's on a speakerphone, not happy about that.
16: I don't mind people doing it, but then it's the level people do it to, so some people just take it beyond the level, it becomes a bit obnoxious.
17: Now, for the news here in East Yorkshire and Northern Lincolnshire. A North Lincolnshire dog rescue charity is launching an urgent appeal after a young stray dachshund needed emergency surgery for a hidden pregnancy. Cherry Green Dog Rescue, who have a centre in Briggs, say Esther and her unborn puppy wouldn't have survived without help. Zoe Gummo is the manager there.
18: Straying is difficult enough for dogs that have no home, but obviously with the heat that we've had, the lack of sort of water resources drying up, we've seen some dogs coming into our care in a real state. So Esther is the case that we're using to sort of raise money and awareness for dogs like her.
17: Eight people have been arrested following a series of drug raids in Driffield and Bridlington. Police carried out nine warrants with support from several specialist teams and recovered more than a kilo of suspected drugs. Six men and two women are in custody, with most arrested on suspicion of supplying Class A drugs. And the National League Cup continues with Scunthorpe United playing their opening game. The Iron host Stoke City under-21s in Group A.
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17: Cloudy with some rain this evening and overnight, although it'll turn to showers before dawn, lows of 10. That's the latest. I'm Julie Caston. Nation
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0: Yorkshire's evening officially starts now. It is the happy hour, an hour of songs just to keep you singing along, starting with Starship and We Built This City. Kylie on the way as well.

0: every weekday evening at 7. It's the happy hour on Nation Radio Yorkshire. An hour of songs just to keep you singing along to officially start the evening. Soon, Shania Twain, a bit of yacht rock from Doobie Brothers on the way as well. Sean Goldsmith here on Nation. And this, if you're an FC fan, is a must. You could win your way into the last home game of the season against Warrington Wolves at the MKM Stadium. It's a family ticket, two adults, two kids. 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The game itself is Saturday, 29th of August, 5:30. Kickoff.
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We wake up with Alex Duffy at breakfast, and then we play the best variety of hits all through the day. And then at 7 in the evening, it is the happy hour with the Doobie Brothers, and now Avicii on Nation.

0: Junior, Mama used to say, that's how you have to do it, Mama. And there's Dream Lover Mariah Carey. This is the happy hour. And it's a stunner for this Tuesday night, isn't it? 8 o'clock tonight, Roberto is here, 80s at 8 and 90s at 9 a bit later on. And then tomorrow morning, Alex Duffy, back waking you up. He's live and direct at 6. Nation
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0: Another excellent happy hour finishing with George Ezra, Green Green Grass here on Nation Radio Yorkshire. Right, I've got no more records left. Good news, Roberto is here. He's got loads of records, starting with 80s at 8. Billy Joel's Only Number One in This Country is coming up. And also some Scottish Brothers, not the Proclaimers, actually.
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14: 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Happy Tuesday night. I'm Roberto. It's just gone 8 with the lady on the way whose honeymoon period appears to be over. First, though, three big ones from the 80s.
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14: Hugh and Cry are looking for a certain lady in a minute. I've got the Queen of Disco on the way for you as well. And let's start with Billy Joel's Uptown Girl on me.

There is the Queen of Disco helping us get into Tuesday night's show, Donna Summer on Nation. That takes care of 80s at 8 as well. We'll dive back into the decades at 9 with three big ones from the 90s, obviously. And in there tonight is an Oasis song that has got to be one of their most loved. Definitely one of the most sing-along ones they ever did. I'll play you some Sugar Ray soon. Right now, they're the lady whose honeymoon period seems to be over. She got married back in July and said, "I'm taking a break from social media, not posted anything since then until now." A birthday message to Phoebe Bridgers, celebrating her new album as well. This is Taylor Swift, "I Knew It, I Knew You" on Nation.

0: We do like this Tuesday evening vibe, don't we? It's nearly the middle of the week. Happy days. There is Sugar Ray's every morning on Nation. It's nearly 20 past eight. I'm Roberto with the best variety of hits, whether you're stuck in work right now, maybe chilling at home, tidying the kitchen after dinner. I've got Nelly Furtado on the way for you next. Her biggest single since Maneater, and it was a collaboration with James Morrison. Do you know the one? I'll also play you some Eurythmics real soon.
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If you just got back from your holiday, maybe over the weekend, did you send any postcards whilst you were away? There is the Eurythmics on Nation. Apparently they're coming back in fashion. I mean, who are these rich people sending these postcards? What with the price of stamps right now? I'm just going to send a picture and say, wish you were here. I've got Sam Smith for you soon. First though, Shawn Mendes and Camila Cabello. Send your detail on Nation.

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0: with me. Sam Smith on Nation, 25 to 9. Could you name the actor who was in Alvida's Own Pet and had a single in 1992 that was bigger than Michael Jackson's Heal the World? Gonna play it for you next. First, though. Make me a winner. Upgrade your summer with Nation Player. Have you noticed the fact that it's getting darker earlier? This upsets me because it means summer's coming to an end, unfortunately. I do quite enjoy my lovely summer evenings and in the morning as well. We're not quite done with summer just yet, though. We want to make sure you have the best end of summer ever by dropping £650,000 into your bank account this Friday. If you did have all that money, what would you do with it? More summer holidays? Sit on it until Christmas, maybe? 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Lines are going to close at 5pm this Friday. Then we'll make a call. 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So do not miss out. 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

0: earlier on this year, critics were saying, this lady's good, but she just hasn't got a banger that like everyone loves yet. I think they might have spoken a bit too soon. That is the one, isn't it? It's such a good tune. Holly Humberstone's White Noise playing for you on Nation. If you haven't checked out her album yet, Cruel World, it's very, very good. I'm Roberto, with you for a Tuesday night, nearly nine, so we'll do 90s at nine next. Starting that with a song you might have bought in the very early 90s. It was by OMD, and it gave them a massive comeback. Nation
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0: At nine. On the way for your Tuesday night, a lady who's got one of the most loved albums of the summer. Maybe you've been listening to it on repeat. First, though, at nine, let's get into three massive ones from the 90s. I'm Roberto. Hello. Thanks for having us on. Oasis are in here tonight. One of their most loved songs, in actual fact. Definitely one of the biggest that you've got to sing along with as well. First up, the guys who had a massive comeback in the early 90s. Maybe you bought this single. Went top three for them. Orchestral Maneuvers in the Dark. Sailing in the Seven Seas on Nation.

Will you be getting tickets to go and see the Oasis film? Don't Look Back in Anger, obviously. Comes out September 5th. It's being billed as an unapologetically uplifting account of the biggest musical event of 2025. There are the boys, Oasis, Wonderwall, taking care of 90s at 9 on Nation. I've got Wham's backing singers on the way for you soon. First, though, the lady with one of the most loved albums of the year. Have you been checking out You Look Pretty Sad for a Girl So In Love? This is Olivia Rodrigo, Drop Dead on Nation.

0: There is Pepsi and Shirley's Heartache on Nation. As we wrap up your Tuesday and World Breast Cancer Research Day, shining a light on those amazing people who work hard to understand and defeat breast cancer. We're also wrapping up International Delivery Driver Appreciation Day, shining a light on those people who lob parcels over your fence, claim you weren't in when you were, and help us all be a little bit lazy by not going to the shops. Thanks, guys. 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Boston on the way next.
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0: there is Maroon 5. Girls Like You on Nation. 9:30 for your Tuesday night. Going to play that for Tom Foster. Hello, mate. Cheers for your message. He's got the holiday blues. Got back over the weekend. No buffet to choose from for dinner tonight. No. Instead, it's just whatever's in the freezer. Which is kind of like a little buffet. You've just got to do all the hard work first, right? Tina Turner's signature anthem on the way. First, though, Ed Sheeran's Camera on Nation.
1: You should

0: Turner and the best on Nation. It's nearly 20 to 10. Hello. It is Roberto here. Cheers for having us on tonight. I've got Tears for Fears lined up for you next. A song from them that didn't nearly happen. It was a last minute addition to one of their albums and it actually went on to be one of their biggest ever songs. The brilliant Alex Warren before 10 as well, right now though. Make me a
1: winner. 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
0: Have you noticed the fact that it's getting darker earlier? This upsets me because it means summer's coming to an end, unfortunately. I do quite enjoy my lovely summer evenings and in the morning as well. We're not quite done with summer just yet, though. We want to make sure you have the best end of summer ever by dropping £650,000 into your bank account this Friday. If you did have all that money, what would you do with it? More summer holidays? Sit on it until Christmas, maybe? 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I know it's Tuesday and Friday feels a long way away at the moment, but it'll be here before you know it. So do not miss out. 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

0: World comes out, and he gave us that little treat the other week, didn't he, with that new song. Alex Warren's Fever Dream playing for your nation. It's nearly 10, so we'll do noughties at 10 next, three massive ones from the noughties. I'm going to start it with the guys who lost out an X Factor to Alexandra Burke, but they came back with a huge single that went straight to number one. Do you know it? That's the song I'm going to play you. Nation
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0: Evening, if you've just turned us on, maybe on your night shift. We will get into some night shift check-in soon, so get your messages to me now through our Facebook page. I've also got Bruno Mars coming up. First, though, three big ones from the noughties with Just Jack in a moment. Do you remember them? Taking a little bit of swipe at instant fame. First, though,

Good evening, Marcus Green. Night shift check-in, please, Roberto. Loving the songs. Whilst on security, I've got Torch and you for company till 7 a.m. Good luck, buddy. We're here for you. That's Avril Lavigne. Complicated. On Nation. I'll get some Bob Marley on for you soon right now. Bruno Mars. I just

0: whether you've got us playing in the bedroom tonight, just getting ready for bed, taking the makeup off, cleaning your teeth, or maybe like Lauren Price, you're in the middle of your shift. Thank you for your message, Lauren. That's for you. Bob Marley on Nation. She says, Roberto, night shift check-in, please. I'm working here with Sam and Ellie. We're on distributions until 7 a.m. tomorrow morning. Keep those songs coming. I will. Get your night shift check-in to me as well through our Facebook page. Just search for Nation. I've got one half of Mel and Kim on the way for you next, and the lady who's just taken a step closer to being 70. But to look at her, you wouldn't believe it.
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Have you ever been to Corfu? I've not, personally. But it's the latest celebrity hangout for that lady. Madonna, like a virgin on Nation, apparently she's fallen in love with the place. Even chartering a private jet to fly out family and close friends to her 68th birthday party over there. I'll get some Billy Ray Martin on for you soon, right now. Harry Styles, Golden on Nation.

0: This is Billy Ray Martin. You're loving Arms on Nation. It's Roberto with you for a Tuesday night. Thanks for your messages this evening. Jamie Carter working in Tesco's. Phil Dawson, hello, mate. Night shift check-in, please, Roberto. Keeping an eye on computer systems until 7 a.m. working with Aaron. Loving the songs. It's good to have you here. I've got a Fleetwood Mac tune on the way for you next. That was a bit of a harsh one, actually. Imagine writing a breakup song and then having to sing it with the person you were breaking up from. That's the one. First day. Make me a
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0: Have you noticed the fact that it's getting darker earlier? This upsets me because it means summer's coming to an end, unfortunately. I do quite enjoy my lovely summer evenings and in the morning as well. We're not quite done with summer just yet, though. We want to make sure you have the best end of summer ever by dropping £650,000 into your bank account this Friday. If you did have all that money, what would you do with it? More summer holidays? 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Lines are going to close at 5 p.m. this Friday. Then we'll make a call. If it's you we ring and you answer, £650,000 will be yours, paid straight into your account after the call. I know it's Tuesday and Friday feels a long way away at the moment, but it'll be here before you know it. So do not miss out. Grab your phone right now and get involved by texting PLAY, P-L-A-Y, to 65115. Good luck. 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

0: new album yet. If, like me, you're a fan of the script, oh, it's very, very good. They've not changed anything in it. They're just the script. They're brilliant. The Crowd was singing Wonderwall. That's one of the new songs on their album called A User's Guide to Being Human. I'm Roberto. This is Nation. Thanks for your company tonight. If you're on your night shift, good luck as ever. Stick with us. We'll get you through with the best variety of hits. And if you're off to bed, well, sweet dreams. Have a great Wednesday. I'll see you back here tomorrow night from 8. Nation
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I've got to remind you about Beat Surrender every Sunday night, 7 till 9 with Steve Power. It takes you back to the days of New Wave, New Romantics, Punk, Two Tone. 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